0: country music. Now, it's B-Dub's Breakdown.
1: Luke Bryan's farm tour stop in California last weekend just turned into something way bigger than a concert. It happened on this ranch in Elk Grove, where the rancher's wife had always dreamed of hosting a country concert someday. Problem is, she passed away before it could happen. Then out of nowhere, the rancher gets a call asking if they'd want to host a Luke Bryan farm tour stop on their property. Tell me that's not some cosmic country song kind of stuff right there. The rancher said you got to believe she had something to do with this. And honestly, even if you're the kind of person who rolls your eyes at signs from above, this one's hard to argue with. Also, can we appreciate that Luke Bryan's farm tour still feels like actual country music? Dirt roads, ranches, real people, emotional stories.

0: Not some influencer sipping vodka out of a cowboy boot backstage pretending they know what a hay bale smells like. That's the stuff that sticks with you. And that's your breakdown.
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12: From the Rappahannock Electric Cooperative Weather Center. Lulz Olaf around 53 tonight under clear skies. Ample sunshine expected tomorrow. Daytime highs approaching 79. Lows dip down to about 56 tomorrow night. Mainly clear skies. Dry with temperatures a bit below average Saturday and Sunday and highs in the mid-70s. Right now, it's 77 degrees.
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0: Norton Davis on the show. It's Beat Up Radio. I got to ask you something because I my beard game is not even close to where yours is, but is that still El Natural or do you just ferment it? Because it
1: no,
0: really,
1: natural.
0: Really, you got a couple poking through there. All right. Okay. Fair. Mine is just like, I'm glad mine's finally semi-symmetrical because for years it was like all the gray was coming in on this side. And I like to joke that's because I drive the most. And it's the brakes, you know, in your right side ear when you're driving and your wife's like, brake, brake, brake. It's like they're a half mile down the road, bro. Like, you relax. We're not going to hit them. Like, I survived my entire life. The stressed outside comes here. So now when we ride the motorcycle, you know, she grabs, digs her nails in both sides of the vest. So I feel like the grays are coming in on both sides. Yeah, yeah. So that's what it is. But, man, I am envious that you know, you're in your mid-30s, late-30s, and, like, it's still, like, it's there. Like, yeah, you've still got it,
1: man. No, it's definitely – I haven't just fermented yet. And I feel like I'm – I feel like I can still – I feel like I got a good year, a good few years before my two sons really start to take a toll on the grays. But, yeah, as of now, I'm still all natural, baby. Still rocking.
0: I remember the first time you cut the beard short, everyone – freaked out, like, yeah. What did you do? It's like, it's not like you snipped your vocal cords, you trimmed the beard.
1: Yeah, that caused some, I got a lot of comments about, you know, grow the beard back out. And I was like, well, it will, guys. I can't make it grow any faster. Yeah.
0: It's not an overnight decision. It takes a little bit of time to make that happen.
1: Yeah. But no, I trimmed it up. I mean, I don't know. I think just like maybe I cut my hair shorter and then I was like, well, if I cut my hair shorter, I cut my beard shorter. And then it got to where I was like, all right, well, my daughter does grab it less when it's that far away. So
0: fair.
1: Yeah. So it could have been out of just not trying to keep as many beard hairs as I could. So my daughter would stop pulling on them.
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having a look at the calendar of the studio here, and Monday's June 1st. Like, the month of May is over on Sunday. Like, are you kidding me? We're almost 5 months into 2026. And as big of a dumpster fire as the start of this year has been, it's flown by. At least it's been a fast-paced dumpster fire, no matter your perspective.

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11: From the Rappahannock Electric Cooperative Weather Center. Lows of a low around 53 tonight under clear skies. Ample sunshine expected tomorrow. Daytime highs approaching 79. Lows dip down to about 56 tomorrow night. Mainly clear skies. Dry with temperatures a bit below average Saturday and Sunday and highs in the mid-70s. Currently, it's 74 degrees.
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We've got 60 days to make $40,000 for Fisher House. It's B-Dub. We crossed over the $10,000 mark yesterday. Excited for some things coming up over the next couple months to raise some money, but your donations is where it all starts. B-Dub's LongestRide.com.

0: Apparently, the fastest growing city in America right now is Charlotte, North Carolina. It's beat up. And that explains why every person you know suddenly has a cousin who just moved there for better opportunities and now won't stop posting brewery photos with their golden retriever. Charlotte added over 20,000 people in 1 year. 20,000. That's not growth. That's a Buc-ee's opening. And the suburb of Fort Mill growing even faster, which is exactly what happens when people move somewhere because it's affordable. Then tell everybody else about it on TikTok. Real solid strategy there, gang. Locals already worried Charlotte's turning into Atlanta with the traffic, higher prices, and nonstop construction. And honestly, you know a city's changing when residents stop saying y'all should move here and start saying we're full like it's a Cracker Barrel parking lot on a Sunday after church. You can almost hear longtime residents whispering, remember when you could get across town in 15 minutes? Yeah, grandparents everywhere say that right before they yell at a cloud.
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1: You can tell your old man you'd do some largemouth fishing another time.

all alone one Sunday morning with this song stuck in my head. And in that moment, something or someone spoke to me. They said there was still a verse that needed to be written for this song. And to get up and write it down. 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There's a man who died for all our sins. 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

0: 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If that came up on your playlist, what are you doing? 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
12: Hey, sis. Missed you this morning. Kim told me you weren't feeling well, so I'm just doing a self-care check.
13: Thank you, friend.
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3: From the Rappahannock Electric Cooperative Weather Center. Lulz Olaf around 53 tonight under clear skies. Ample sunshine expected tomorrow. Daytime highs approaching 79. Lulz dip down to about 56 tomorrow night. Mainly clear skies. Dry with temperatures a bit below average Saturday and Sunday and highs in the mid-70s. Currently it's 68 degrees.
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Red, white, and fuel. It's B-Dub. We are giving away gas card number one. $250 in free gas every week all summer. B-Dub Radio on Instagram. Look for the pinned post that says Red, White, and Fuel.

Apparently, the true sign of love is arguing over the thermostat while somebody secretly ate your leftover cheesecake. Romance is alive, baby. We're breaking down these single-person luxuries you don't get when you're in a relationship.

If you think that was impressive, just wait. There's more on the way. This is 93.3 WFLS.

There's a conversation trending about single-person luxuries. And honestly, some of these sound less like luxuries and more like witness protection for introverts. It's B-dub. Now, for example, when you're single, you know your chocolate cake will still be there tomorrow. You ever, like, open up the fridge and see the empty plate sitting there like a crime scene? Oh, I had one bite. Yeah, one bite the size of a lawnmower tire, Susan. And single people apparently get to leave scissors where they belong. Imagine that. In relationships, kitchen scissors become mythical creatures. You know they exist, but nobody's seen them since February. Then there's the thermostat war.

One person's comfortable is another person's filing for survival. You're sweating under a ceiling fan while they're wrapped in a blanket dressed like they're crossing the Yukon. Luckily, my wife and I are on the same page with the temperature, so most of the time it's fine, except for maybe like once a month. If you pick up what I'm throwing down. The biggest one, though, doing absolutely nothing all weekend with zero explanation. No brunch plans, no farmer's market, no we should get out of the house. Just sweatpants, Oreos, WWE, and the freedom to rot peacefully on the couch like God intended. And honestly, the full freedom to fart one, that's less a luxury and more a constitutional right.

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1: So Luke Bryan's farm tour stopped in Elk Grove, California last weekend. And the ranch where the concert happened belonged to a couple who always dreamed of hosting a country show out there someday. But the rancher's wife passed away before it could happen. Then out of nowhere, the husband gets a random phone call asking if they want to host a Luke Bryan concert on the property. And his response, you got to believe she had something to do with this. And listen, I know some people hear stories like that and go, nah. But also, if there's one group of people capable of pulling strings from heaven, it's country women. You know it. These are the same women who can organize an entire family reunion, remember everybody's birthday, and somehow still haunt you because you forgot to thaw the chicken. Meanwhile, Luke Bryan's out here unknowingly becoming part of this family's full circle moment. That's the stuff that you can't manufacture. Also, imagine telling people your ranch hosted a Luke Bryan concert because your late wife possibly called in a favor from the afterlife. That's the most country sentence ever spoken. That's your breakdown.
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12: From the Rappahannock Electric Cooperative Weather Center. 53 overnight under clear skies. Friday, high of 79. Friday night, lows level off around 56. Bright sunshine and dry Saturday and Sunday with highs in the mid-70s. Taking a look at the extended forecast, 80 Monday, 77 Tuesday, and 76 on Wednesday. Right now, it's 65 degrees.
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0: it's Bonnie. 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

continue our conversation with Jordan Davis on the show coming up tomorrow and get you into the final weekend of May, if you can believe it already. Have a great night. I will talk to you tomorrow.

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3: From the Rappahannock Electric Cooperative Weather Center. 53 overnight under clear skies. Friday, high of 79. Friday night, lows level off around 56. Bright sunshine and dry Saturday and Sunday with highs in the mid-70s. Taking a look at the extended forecast, 80 Monday, 77 Tuesday, and 76 on Wednesday. Right now, it's 61 degrees.
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After

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1: You can tell your old man you'd do some largemouth fishing another time.

Now there's a box of greasy parts sitting in the trunk of that 65. 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

Sunday morning with this song stuck in my head. And in that moment, something or someone spoke to me. They said there was still a verse that needed to be written for this song. And to get up and write it down. 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Hang him from the cross. 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
0: Hefty slider bag. 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
2: From the Rappahannock Electric Cooperative Weather Center. 53 overnight under clear skies. Friday, high of 79. Friday night, lows level off around 56. Bright sunshine and dry Saturday and Sunday with highs in the mid-70s. Taking a look at the extended forecast, 80 Monday, 77 Tuesday, and 76 on Wednesday. Currently 60.
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he said, Lord, what you need, boys? And they said, you know all the others went and cashed out. 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It'll sit right here on this land. And you could leave town a rich man. And he said, boys, whatever you're offering, it won't be enough.

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3: From the Rappahannock Electric Cooperative Weather Center. 53 overnight under clear skies. Friday, 79. Lows around 56. Friday night, mainly clear. Ample sunshine and dry Saturday and Sunday with highs in the mid-70s. Looking further out, 80 Monday, 77 Tuesday, and 76 on Wednesday. Right now, it's 59 degrees.
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0: it's Bonnie. 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
1: From the Rappahannock Electric Cooperative Weather Center. 53 overnight under clear skies. Friday, 79. Lows around 56. Friday night, mainly clear. Ample sunshine and dry Saturday and Sunday with highs in the mid-70s. Looking further out, 80 Monday, 77 Tuesday, and 76 on Wednesday. Right now, 57.
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3: From the Rappahannock Electric Cooperative Weather Center. Clear skies overnight with lows around 53. High of 80 Friday. Lows around 57 Friday night. Dry Saturday and Sunday under clear skies with highs in the mid-70s. A peek at the extended shows 80 Monday, 77 Tuesday, and 76 on Wednesday. Right now, 56.
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You know, I awoke all alone one Sunday morning with this song stuck in my head. And in that moment, something or someone spoke to me. They said there was still a verse that needed to be written for this song. And to get up and write it down. There's a book that's sitting in your house somewhere that could use some dusting off. There's a man who died for all our sins. Hang him from the cross. You can give your life to Jesus and he'll give you a second chance.

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1: And welcome to Friday morning, gang. Today is May 29th. Ready to say goodbye to May? We're close. What do guys say for today? We'll get up to near 80 and no rain. And for tomorrow, 75, no rain. Sunday, 75, no rain. Liking this so far. And the rain comes on Monday. That's the ideal setup. All right. It is 53 out there right now at WFLS.
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2: 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Listen, southbound 95 is closed. Southbound 95 is closed south of Quantico, but before you get to 610 Stafford, specifically, it's going to be at mile marker 146.6. Traffic is clearly backed up out of Quantico Triangle. I'm Allie Oakley with WFLS Traffic.
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0: 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So let's hit it. 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

0: I think today is the last day for you to enter to win this really cool getaway to see Morgan Wallen and Ella Langley together in concert. 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
2: 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Listen, southbound 95 is closed. Southbound 95 is closed south of Quantico, but before you get to 610, mile marker 146 and some change. Sounds like it's going to be an extended closure. A lot of people taking Route 1, but if you can hear my voice and you can avoid all of that, take 301 or 29 to get through this section. I'm Allie Oakley with WFLS.
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0: For a while, there was some talk about Idris Elba becoming the next James Bond. But according to Elba, he said, yeah, it's not me. He says that a lot of people have been asking him about this. He's all about the Masters of the Universe. He's 53 years old right now, but he says that the producers are probably looking for somebody younger than him to be the next James Bond. So in case you had your money on Idris Elba becoming the next James Bond, yeah, not happening. Blake Shelton coming up. Morgan Wallen on the way, too, here on WFLS.
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2: 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Southbound 95 is closed. Southbound 95 is closed south of Quantico for a very serious accident that will be there for an extended period of time. It's like a parking lot from Quantico Triangle with Route 1 bailout that starts at Quantico and goes to 610. I'm Allie Oakley with WFLS Traffic.
3: 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I'll see you there with 93.3 WFLS.
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2: From the Rappahannock Electric Cooperative Weather Center. Ample sunshine expected today with daytime highs approaching 80. Lows level off around 57 tonight, mainly clear skies. Daytime highs approaching 75 tomorrow, bright sunshine expected. Daytime highs approaching 75 Sunday under clear skies, 80 Monday. Right now, it's 53 degrees.
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0: Cool song from Morgan Wallen. It's called Don't We. Okay, for today, the weather guys say 75 for the high and no mention of rain. Looks good for tomorrow, too. 75, lots of sunshine, no rain. Sunday, 75, no rain. And the rain's coming on Monday. Perfect. Right now, it is 55 at WFM.
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1: A few days before he turned 80, he was sitting out back in a rocker. 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
11: Yay, and welcome to Friday morning, gang.
1: Yay! Good morning.
11: Today is May 29th. Jeff here. That's Grayson over there. And look, you are right where you're supposed to be about this time of day.
1: It's the end of May already?
11: It is, yeah. May is burned up and done. And by the way, speaking of burned up and done, nice sunburn. What did you do? It's early in the year to have a sunburn. How'd you find that?
1: I wanted to be burnt to a crisp today.
11: Yeah.
1: I put sunscreen all over the kids. Guess who didn't get sunscreen?
11: Uh-oh.
7: This gal.
11: Wow.
1: Yeah, no, it doesn't feel good. I'm laying last night, and I'm like, do I have sun poisoning? And I was like, no, I'm fine. But my lips hurt, which scares me.
11: I've always heard the sun poisoning thing. I don't really know what that is.
1: I will tell you.
11: Teach.
1: It's not fun. You get sunburnt.
11: Yeah.
1: And you're like, oh, okay, it's not so bad. Then you feel sick. Like your tummy hurts. Everything hurts.
11: Wow.
1: Yeah.
11: Just do a bunch of that. That sounds unpleasant.
1: No, it's not fun. Okay. Last summer when I went to the beach, I sunburned my lips. my whole mouth was peeling.
11: Ow.
1: Oh, it was not good. It looked like a giant blister on my mouth.
11: Oh, let's do that again. That sounds fun.
1: No. Yeah.
11: Oh, picture day.
1: Well, and it was crazy because I put sunscreen on and I had chapstick that had SPF in it. I don't know.
11: Wow.
1: But that was the first time I used chapstick with SPF in it. So I think I'm not going to do that again.
11: Really?
1: Yeah, no, that wasn't fun.
11: Yeah, I've never actually burned my lip.
1: I've
11: cooked a few things.
1: Yeah, no, it wasn't fun. Yeah. It was not fun. But I'm going to be tan.
11: Cool.
1: It's going to turn into a tan tomorrow.
11: At some point, that's... Yeah, let's see. Will this turn to tan or turn to hide that peels off?
1: Yeah, but Bailey Mae's got these little freckles coming in. I am obsessed. Every single time she goes in the sun, another freckle pops up on her face. I'm like, oh my God. I thought people were born with freckles.
11: I did too.
1: No.
11: They just pop up later?
1: I guess.
11: Okay.
1: It's happening to her.
11: Great. Now that you think they're cute, you're going to be trotting around the sun all the time. Come on, let's go make some more freckles.
1: She knows I think they're cute. And so she came up to me and she's like, do I have another freckle? We were on the phone when she walked up talking about her freckles. She was like, where is it? You got another one. She's got a tiny little one above her lip. I'm like, okay, Monroe.
11: Yay. Look at me being cute. Okay. I have inspiration for you.
1: I'm inspired.
11: Only because I read this thing today. These are things that rich people kind of dig. And so we'll see how many of these you've got in your world.
1: Okay.
11: New survey about the biggest modern stud of symbols.
1: Mm-hmm.
11: Okay, and we'll see if you have any of these. Do you have a high-end watch?
1: No.
11: Oh, for one.
1: Okay. Also, it has to be digital. Because I'm not going to stare at my wrist for 5 minutes counting the little hand.
11: I think that is funny because mine actually does have the hands
1: Absolutely
11: on it.
1: Absolutely not. Nope.
11: Okay. Oh, for one. Number two, a luxury handbag.
1: Mine is from Amazon, and it smells weird. So, no, not luxury.
11: 0 for 2.
1: Yep.
11: Okay. The latest iPhone. You do have that.
1: Yeah, I do. I have to keep up on the times, you know?
11: Number 4, an at-home sauna. I see these at shows and things. I'm like, really? You just cook yourself?
1: No. Okay. I don't have that.
11: Hot tub or pool?
1: No, I do want a hot tub, but you keep telling me, no, don't get a hot tub.
11: We had one. Well, we built a house years ago, and when we did that, we had a little platform poured out in the back for a hot tub right off the bedroom. It was kind of cool for a while, but it was surprising how little you use them, because it's like, well, I can't tonight, but I used it mostly after baling hay.
1: I assure you I would use it
11: you think?
1: Nightly. Yeah.
11: Well, you're always cool. Designer shoes.
1: No, I'm currently not wearing any shoes. Okay.
11: Designer clothing. That is a really cool sweatshirt.
1: You know what? So, it is a designer.
11: Tell everybody what your sweatshirt says.
1: Okay, so my boo-boo Kimberly, she started a company. It's called Midnight Sunshine Company.
11: Okay.
1: And she's printing stuff. And so I asked her if she could make WFLS shirts for Bennett and Bailey May because they're going to come to the baseball games with me a ton this summer.
11: Yay.
1: So she did. Uh-huh. And she also made me a crew neck that says, thanks for the unwanted parenting advice, but I don't like the way you parent.
11: I think that's excellent. You should sell a series of those.
1: But like, it's really when good. You get something printed, you know how you can kind of like feel it?
11: Yeah.
1: You can't. This is super smooth. I would tell you to touch it, but
11: no.
1: But it's like very, it's flush with the shirt.
11: Rub my chest, Jeff. No. Okay. Next. Designer clothing. Hey, look at that. Number 8. Yes, you are currently wearing designer clothing.
1: I am in straight designer
11: number
1: clothing.
11: Number 9 was an electric vehicle. No. And number 10 was a backyard with an outdoor kitchen or one of those outdoor pizza ovens. I love the pizza oven thing. I'm stunned at how much they cost.
1: But remember that guy we met that built his...
11: The dude with that we met at
1: Strangeways? Yeah.
11: I can't find him.
1: I don't know where he is.
11: He has the coolest flatbed truck with a ginormous pizza oven on the back.
1: Yeah, if you find him, let us know. We
11: I
1: can't
11: have
1: find
11: no
1: him.
11: Idea. That was almost a year ago. Oh, I cannot find that guy anywhere.
1: Yeah, and he had made, him and his brother had made this pizza oven.
11: Best pizza I have ever had.
1: And they made a pizza oven, like by hand on the back of his flatbed truck.
11: Dude vanished after that. Never seen him since.
1: Yeah, he's like, oh, I'm camped out at these parks sometimes. And Jeff's like, what is that guy's name? And I'm like, I have no idea.
11: Yeah. And
1: Jeff went looking for him. Didn't you go to that park to try to find him?
11: 4 times. Yeah. Yeah.
1: Yeah, we don't know where he is.
11: Someday. All right, we'll have some cool stuff to give away, so stick around for your chance to win here. Why do you look horrified? I got you covered. We got baseball tickets on the way. We have concert tickets coming up with our 3 plays, so stick around for your chance to win.
1: Because I'm supposed to be the prize bunny, and I'm not prepared this morning.
11: You're not prepared. Yeah, somebody came skidding in here with about 12 seconds before we turned on the mics.
1: Who are you talking about? Yeah. They can't see me.
11: Let's go with that. All right, stick around to win on WFLS.
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5: 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Southbound 95 is closed. Southbound 95 is closed at Quantico. You're backed up to 234. Route 1 bailout starts at Quantico Triangle, and that's going to take you to 610. If you're jumping on at 610, you are past all of that accident activity. This will be an extended closure. I'm Allie Oakley with WFLS Traffic.
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0: I think I need to watch more television than I do.
1: Probably. I recommend it. It's great.
0: I saw this list of shows that were the most watched television series. And number one is one of your faves.
1: What?
0: Stranger Things.
1: It was my fave until it ended all weird.
0: Yeah.
1: Anyway.
0: That's number one on the list. Mm-hmm. His and Hers is number two. On That's a show from Netflix. Marshall's is number three. Then Sean Combs, The Reckoning.
1: I haven't watched any of those.
0: I love seeing Sean Combs, Puff Daddy, whatever, flame out. And Joy Prison.
1: A weirdo. Okay. I watched a little bit of that.
0: Yeah.
1: He's a weirdo.
0: Strange guy. Landman is number five. I like that show a lot. Have you seen that?
1: I've seen parts of it, but I didn't watch it.
0: Yeah, you're weird. Okay.
1: I know.
0: Number six is Bridgerton.
1: Yes.
0: Big fan?
1: Yes. It's okay. So those who know Bridgerton know that it's not one of those shows that you should discuss with Jeff.
0: What? I don't even know.
1: It's something that you should watch on your own.
0: Okay.
1: Really? I don't know. You and Lee, obviously, but
0: yeah,
1: it's not something you and I should discuss.
0: Got it. Okay.
1: It's spicy.
0: I'm more confused than I was a minute ago.
1: It's a spicy show.
0: Got it. Okay.
1: Thank you.
0: Tracker is next at number seven.
1: Didn't see it.
0: High Potential. You've seen that?
1: I started it. You told me you liked it a lot.
0: I didn't like it at all. Lee has seen that.
1: Yeah. Oh.
0: Lee's a fan. So
1: yeah, no, I started to, but I get bored really easily.
0: Then The Pit is number nine.
1: Nope.
0: And Monster, the Ed Gein story.
1: Yeah. When was this list made?
0: I don't know, but it's the most watched 2025 and 26 season shows.
1: Interesting. What did you say right before Ed Gein?
0: The Pit.
1: Okay. So I have not seen The Pit, but everybody talks about how good The Pit is.
0: Really?
1: And I didn't think about watching it until I found out, what's his face? Hold on, give me his, Bryan Cranston's daughter is the lead actress in it. And I love Bryan Cranston. Yeah.
0: I know you're a big fan.
1: I just love him. I think he's hilarious. Oh, Michelle just texted and said, love Bridgerton.
0: Yeah.
1: Yes, but again, Michelle would agree. We do not discuss Bridgerton with Jeff.
0: Yeah, I don't, oh.
1: Aw, James Texton said, last day of summer for Spotsylvania County school bus drivers and teachers. Have a wonderful summer.
0: Oh, you guys have been through a lot, so go put your feet up, and on Monday, just know that you don't have to go and do that.
1: Yes, and Bennett's playing hooky today on his last day.
0: Really?
1: Yeah, why go in? It's a half day. Nobody's going to be there.
0: You graduated
1: yesterday.
0: Yeah.
1: Got your education.
0: I always remember the last day of school because it's common, everybody can wear shorts now any day you want, but that wasn't the case when I was in school.
1: Well, okay, but you wore booty shorts, so they were like, stay at home.
0: No, I did not. So, however, but you could wear shorts on the last day of school, and also everybody brought squirt guns because those were also forbidden until the last day of school, and then you're just absolutely hosing each other down. So.
1: I have to tell you something.
0: I'm scared.
1: What? Okay, one, Michelle just texted and said, LMAO, that's a no-no. No. The last day of fifth grade, I'm on the bus, and I remember everybody was bawling their eyes out because you're done with fifth grade.
0: Yes.
1: And I was at this school called Rawlsburg, and we were penguins. And I was like this inspirational speaker for whatever reason, like self-proclaimed.
0: Yay.
1: And I'm like, you'll always be a penguin. And I'm shouting at everybody. Yeah. And I get off the, everybody's in tears or whatever. And a couple years later, my youngest sister, Garrett, she was like, do you remember when you were shouting, you'll always be a penguin? That really resonated with me. I was like, dog, I don't know what's happening. It was so weird.
0: You'll always walk funny and waddle.
1: Yeah.
0: Yeah.
1: She was like, that was really...
0: the school mascot was the penguins?
1: Yeah, I was a penguin, a bulldog, and an eagle.
0: Ah!
1: You were an eagle too, weren't you?
0: No, bulldog.
1: Oh, that's what it was.
0: Yeah.
1: But there's an eagle here. Who is it? Stafford?
0: Yeah.
1: Is Stafford Eagles?
0: Don't know. That's why I have
1: Colonial Forge is Eagles. Right.
0: Cool. Okay.
1: We learned so much.
0: She said with certainty.
1: Question mark. Happy Friday, everyone.
0: Okay. Well, you know what? Let's do what your specialty of handing over gift cards. Ready?
1: Yeah, yes, I'm ready.
0: Clearly, Black Rifle Coffee Company right now. So just be caller number 9370-WFLS, 370-9357. If you're caller number 9, you're going.
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1: 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On 95 southbound, it's closed. 95 southbound closed at Quantico. Very serious accident. Will be an extended closure. Traffic's jammed from 234. Route 1's taking the bailout. You're solid from Quantico Triangle to 610. I'm Allie Oakley with WFLS Traffic.
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0: Doesn't this just burn your crotch?
1: Jeff! What? What are you saying right now? That's how... There's...
2: Oh my gosh!
1: That's how we start the break.
0: Let me tell you.
1: Good morning, everyone.
0: There's some dude on a flight, a Virgin Atlantic flight, 41-year-old Nicholas Gibbs, says his life was changed forever when a hot cup of coffee was spilled onto his lap.
1: You couldn't have started it a little bit differently. You couldn't have.
0: Is there a better way to start that?
1: Probably.
0: Yeah. Turns out, I guess he got a pretty nasty burn. They say that he was given loose-fitting pajamas and told there would be medical support when the plane landed. But remember the big McDonald's lawsuit from years ago? And everybody had a
1: genius.
0: Fit about that?
1: Yeah, absolutely so. Genius.
0: Yeah, but anyway, he had a tough flight, so but somebody's spilled.
1: Clearly.
0: A whole bunch of
1: what
0: hot coffee right in it.
1: Blades of Glory.
0: Blades of Glory?
1: Yeah. Yeah. Did you ever watch that?
3: Pour
0: that
3: some
0: sounds...
3: sweet cream on it. <It's> a...
0: that
3: they
0: sounds
3: know.
0: Vaguely familiar. Okay.
1: With the, it's got the dude from Napoleon Dynamite and Will Ferrell in it.
0: Yeah.
1: And they're figure skaters.
0: Yeah.
1: Excellent movie.
0: Cool. And we're back. Okay. So we were talking about mascots earlier today. And so that's the funny thing that I had never seen. I don't think I've ever seen a school where their mascot was the Fighting Penguins.
1: Time out. Say that one more time.
0: Penguins?
1: Are you for real? Say it again.
0: What am I missing?
1: Say it one more time.
0: No. What?
1: Hang on, I gotta turn my mic up or my headphones. Say the word. Say. Speak. What did you say? Oh no. Penguins? You did not say penguin.
0: What did I say?
1: Penguin.
0: No, I didn't.
1: Say it again.
0: It's penguin, isn't it?
1: What is that?
0: What is it?
1: Penguin.
0: Ping? P-I-N?
1: Penguin.
0: I thought it was P-A-N. Penguins.
1: Say it one more time.
0: Shut
1: I'm going to mispronunciation. How do you, are we really, how to say penguin?
0: Isn't it P-E-N? G-U-I-N? Like P-I-N?
1: I've been saying it wrong my entire life.
0: I probably have been.
1: I mean, it's spelled the way you're saying it, but I don't think that's how you say it.
0: Yeah, because let's say it different than it's spelled.
1: No, I'm right. You're
0: it's
1: wrong.
0: It's P-I-N?
1: Penguin. Yeah. You know what? Anyway, you said it weird.
0: How did mispronunciation say it?
1: Penguin.
0: Really? Hold on. Okay, this time.
1: Oh, you're going to look it up on yours? Because varied last time.
0: How to pronounce.
1: All right, somebody text and tell me Jeff's saying that weird and I'm not crazy.
0: P-E-N-G-U-I-N. Did it? Yeah. Hold on. Let's see how she does.
4: Penguin.
1: Penguin.
0: That's what I said.
1: That is not what you said. Say it again. No, don't penguin. Listen to her. Nope. No. Say what penguin. You said.
0: Shut up. Your mispronunciation.
4: Penguin.
0: That's what I said.
1: That's not what you said.
0: Penguin.
1: No, what? Play her again.
4: Penguin.
1: Penguin. Yeah, look, Jeff is saying it weird. It's wrong. It's penguin. It's Leviosa, not Leviosa.
0: Okay, tell me where it's going wrong.
1: It sounds like you're saying like penguin.
0: No, it's like two syllables.
1: Uh-huh.
0: P-E-N, yes, pen. G-U-I-N, Gwyn. That was the way I pronounced or learned to pronounce it. Is it wrong?
1: I thought it was just penguin.
0: Cool. Teach me.
1: Charles is the one who texted and said you're saying it weird. Penguin. He's
0: cool.
1: Definitely saying it weird.
0: That's weird.
1: She said, but the... I can't read that, Samantha. I can't... I'll tell him off air. Yeah. Okay. Penguin, not with a pin. Oh, wait. Penguin, not with a pin, not pan. Panwin. Oh, God. I've said it too many times.
0: I thought it was like penguin. That's wrong. It's P-E-N-G, like peng. Win. That's weird.
1: That's really weird. Your entire life, you have said this word incorrectly.
0: We even like them. We even go find them at the zoo because I like them.
1: Yeah. You know that they
3: mate for life and they bring little rocks. Fun fact about a penguin.
0: Cool. A penguin.
3: There you go.
0: That's weird. I didn't know that was pronounced like that.
3: I mean, maybe somebody's penguin. Wrong. Penguin. Okay, Jeff. Hang on. Mason said Jeff is adding a G in penguin.
0: Yes. It's P-E-N-G, like penguin. I didn't know that. I thought it was P-E-N and then Gwyn.
3: I said, Jeff is adding a G in the penguin to the second syllable. It should be on the first syllable.
0: I did not know this.
3: He said, I'm not an expert, so don't quote me.
0: In my whole life. That's weird. The thing I learned today.
3: Penguin. Yeah.
0: Yeah, and when you look at the way that's, well, actually the way it's pronounced on the screen, it's P-E-N-G, Peng, and then G-W-N, Gwyn.
3: Someone's wrong.
0: Mispronunciation?
3: Penguin.
0: She has a G in there. Gwyn.
3: Gwyn. Gwyn.
0: Okay, mascots. So you were the fighting penguins?
3: I was not fighting. Whatever. But yes, we were the flying. I don't know. They don't fly.
0: They don't fly.
3: Heather said, growing up, my elementary school mascot was a beaver.
0: Really?
3: Go to break. Guys, want to hear some music?
0: Okay.
3: Look, Connie said, Jeff, you be you.
0: Okay, so what was your school mascot? Tell us, 370-WFLS. Or was there an odd one around you? Because it's funny because there were, like, Lee went to Southern Illinois University, and mm-hmm. I think the mascot there, I think they were the Salukis.
3: What is that?
0: Yeah, that was what everybody asked. What's a Saluki?
3: So, I don't know. That's weird.
0: Anyway, but yeah, ours was I was the Bulldogs at mm-hmm. the high school, and then college was the Warriors.
3: Mm, that's fun.
0: So yeah.
3: Yeah, I was a penguin, a bulldog, an eagle, and then a Highlander. just a man in a kilt.
0: That's right. Okay. So, what was yours? 370-WFLS.
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5: 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North of 95, north of 610, mile marker 146 and some change. Left lane's blocked with a crash. Stay by to the right. South on 95 is closed. South of Quantico, serious crash. It will be an extended closure. Big delay starting at 234. Route 1's taking the bailout. I'm Allie Oakley with WFLS Traffic.
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14: From the Rappahannock Electric Cooperative Weather Center. Ample sunshine expected today, with daytime highs approaching 80. Lows level off around 57 tonight, mainly clear skies. Daytime highs approaching 75 tomorrow, bright sunshine expected. Daytime highs approaching 75 Sunday, under clear skies, 80 Monday. Currently, it's 52 degrees.
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0: You wonder how people believe some of this stuff, because I saw this story today that about how when Kim Jong-il was still alive in North Korea, there was a website that had the story of his life, and this his official biography told everybody that he doesn't poop. And I was like, well, and
1: ever?
0: So and people just bought that. Well, where does it go? Does it just vanish because mm-hmm. he's above that?
1: I remember being a kid and eating food and being like, where is it going? Like, yeah. You put it in your mouth and then it disappears. It
0: wow.
1: confused me.
0: Yeah.
1: Didn't realize.
0: Yeah.
1: But that's what was happening.
0: You're a machine. Yes.
1: And yeah.
0: These spent fuel cells go where? Yeah.
1: Into space. They disappear.
0: Cool.
1: So I get it.
0: Okay.
1: And I've never done that.
0: Today we're talking mascots.
1: Never. Ever.
0: Never. Okay, so what was the mascot of your school?
1: Stacy said in junior high we were the Braves, and in high school we were the Generals.
0: Cool.
1: Tamara said in high school I was a Spartan.
0: Spartan sounds cool.
1: Yeah.
0: And we were the Bulldogs in high school, but then our junior high team was the Bullpups, which I always thought was kind of
1: funny. That is cute. A Bullpup. Yeah. Bark. Charles said Robert E. Lee Elementary School Mustangs, Stafford Middle Spartan, North Stafford High School was Wolverines.
0: Cool.
1: These are cool ones. But I also, who decides the mascot?
0: School board. I don't know. Yeah.
1: Because like, why are some animals, some are like, what is a Spartan? That's like the battle people. Yeah.
0: Yeah. Big helmet.
1: What if we got to decide? They were like, yeah, it's gonna be a radio DJ. Like,
0: yeah, no, nobody'd ever do that.
1: But yeah, but that's if you're gonna be animals, I think they should be animals. Why these other ones?
0: Well, now there have been some peculiar ones over the years. I mean, too, and when they were rolling out the Mighty Ducks of Anaheim, I thought that's the name of your team. Okay, and
1: The Mighty Ducks of what?
0: Anaheim. That's a hockey team.
1: I was looking at. Oh, but. I was trying to find weird, let's see, weird high school mascot.
0: Yeah. You know there's going to be a...
1: The Frankfurt Hot Dogs.
0: Oh, that's good. If your school is Frankfurt, you might as well be the Hot Dogs. I think that's good.
1: Wait.
0: But say Frankfurter, as you know, is another name for a hot dog. You did know that, right? Yes.
1: No, I did not. Okay. The only Frankfurter I know is... What is it? Rocky Horror Picture Show. The polka dots. Oh, that's cute. That's in West Virginia. The polka dots. And that's in Polka. It's at Polka High School.
0: Really?
1: And they're the polka dots. That's cute. The Mighty Bunnies. Oh, my. If that was your mascot.
0: Oh.
1: And here they come.
0: Let's all hop. Yeah.
1: That's not a good one. I don't know if I can say that.
0: Yeah,
1: all right, hang on.
0: Let's not. Let's go with what's yours. 370-WFLS. Love to hear what your mascot was, or if there's one you've seen in passing, love to hear yours too. 370-WFLS. What?
1: Shannon said, in elementary school, we were the jumpers, the kangaroos.
0: That's a cool one.
1: That's cute.
0: Somebody came up with a clever one. Okay, what is yours? 370-WFLS.
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1: It is a weird place to work because of the things I see in here, because as we're getting ready here, here's Grayson over there with, and I'm not making this up, I should send a photo to everybody, where she's got a bugle on every fingertip.
2: It's a manicure, baby.
1: Yeah.
2: Okay. I got my nails did.
1: I'm sure.
2: No! No! Uh-oh. This is the worst day ever.
1: There go the bugles.
2: All my bugles fell. Okay. Uh-oh. Bonnie's going to kill me. They're on the floor.
1: Okay. Hey, we're talking about mascots today while somebody goes off in search of bugles that went flying.
2: Got them. I got, don't you guys worry. Yeah. I got your mascots right
1: I'm
2: here.
1: Pretty sure they weren't worried at all. But okay. So what was mascot? What was yours?
3: The Spotsylvania Knights.
1: The Spotsylvania Knights.
2: That's cool.
1: That's a good one.
3: The Spotsylvania High School back in the 90s. It's still the same, though. Just a different location.
2: Oh, yeah. That's fun.
1: So now if somebody was to come to your house and they were going to give you about, let's say, $100 for anything you still had with a Spotsylvania Knight on it, would you have anything?
3: Yeah, my football jersey.
1: Oh, excellent. Excellent.
3: Yeah.
2: Sports.
1: That's good.
3: Yeah.
1: Yeah, well,
3: play
1: cool.
3: Football.
1: Oh, even better. Cool. Well, we appreciate you taking a minute to check in.
2: Yay,
1: that's
2: thanks.
1: Great.
2: Thanks, Greg. You're the best.
1: Cool. Thanks very much.
3: Thank you.
1: Have a good day.
3: Have a great rest of your day.
2: You too.
1: Go Knights.
2: Go Knights.
3: That's right.
1: All the Knights are going, yeah.
2: NASCAR Matt said Cortland Elementary, he was the Cougar Cubs.
1: Yay.
2: Spotsylvania Middle, he was a Bulldog. And Cortland High, Cougars. And then Richard was... Elementary, he was a Dragon. Middle, he was a Lion. And high school, he was a Bruins.
1: A Bruin? B-R-U-I-N?
2: Yes.
1: It's a devil.
2: Oh, really?
1: Yeah.
2: Ooh.
1: Devilish, yeah.
2: Devilish. Danos.
1: Dragons are cool. That's an uncommon one.
2: A
1: that's
2: dragon?
1: Yeah.
2: Dano said that his community college was, they were called Captain Jack. And then they transferred to a four-year. He transferred to a four-year college, and the mascot was a Saint Bernard.
1: Yay!
2: Cortland Cougars, raw meat. That's what Shannon said. Jenny said Pioneers and Indians. Vicky said Cougar Cub, Bandits and High Bears. Kathy said Bunker Hill Bears. Rachel said she was a Pirate. She was a Wildcat in New York.
1: Wow.
2: Leah said Falcons. Missy said, I went to Thomas A. Edison in Northern Virginia, and they were the Eagles.
1: The Thomas Edison. I didn't know there was a Thomas Edison school.
2: Yeah.
1: That's neat.
2: John said he was Rockets in elementary, Mustangs, then he was the Eagles. Sambo said the Stafford Indians when Stafford had two high schools. Stafford had two high schools?
1: Wow.
2: I learned so much. Amanda said she was the Raiders and the Panthers. Rosalie said she was the Wildcats. Jamie said Yellow Jackets. Laura said Stafford Indians. Kim said Patriot or Lions, Patriots, and Tiger all in Richmond.
1: Yeah. Isn't it funny that they still mean something to you? Like, I still have a Bulldog thing in my heart. You know, that was just kind of cool. So, yeah. Lee went to Triad. That was the Triad Knights.
2: Triad Knights?
1: Yep.
2: Karen said she was the Groveton Tigers. Larry said... He was a Bruin, and it was a bear.
1: Yeah, I'm trying to think if that was... I think that might be right. It's not a devilish character. That is a Bruin. All the Boston hockey fans are going,
2: no, that's
1: idiot.
2: That's a bear.
1: Yeah, I got that wrong. Yeah. But there's
2: Hold
1: something
2: on.
1: Similar. There's
2: Say
1: similar.
2: That again?
1: What?
2: That last part.
1: I get that wrong? Yeah, daily.
2: Okay. They
1: can't possibly be surprised anybody.
2: Who is this? You got to tell me your name. They said Colonial Beach Drifter. Oh, Ray. He said Ray. Ray is a Colonial Beach Drifter.
1: Yeah.
2: Amber said she was Jenna's Dale Rams in Pennsylvania.
1: Yeah. Now I'm going to be going through this. Now, what is it? Was it a Billiken that's a devilish thing? I got to look that up. I'm not sure.
2: What is a devilish mascot called? Here we go.
1: St. Louis University was the Billikens, but I thought one of those, that's where I went to the Bruins, so.
2: I'm not seeing anything.
1: We get a lot of stuff wrong on this show. So.
2: The Blue Devils.
1: Yay, there you go. Okay, so what was your mascot? 370-WFLS, and have you seen any others that you maybe played against? Love to hear yours, 370-WFLS. That is our show and tell for today.
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4: 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On 95 northbound, just before you get to Quantico, left lane's blocked with a crash. You're solid from 630 Courthouse Road, but listen, southbound 95 is closed. Southbound 95 is closed at Quantico and will be for some time. You've got delays that are going to start at the truck way station. Route 1's taking the bailout. I'm Allie Oakley with the WFLS truck.
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0: According to this, 42% of you are in your happy place right now.
1: Yep, right here.
0: 42% of drivers say that is their happy place, behind the wheel.
1: Absolutely not.
0: No?
1: No, I don't want to be behind the wheel.
0: I drive all the time.
1: Yeah, so, yeah. I have eaten more meals in my car than I think I have in a house.
0: Oh, I would believe that.
1: Yeah.
0: Yeah.
1: And the hardest thing to eat while driving to this day is still soup.
0: Oh,
1: don't do it.
0: I was waiting for taco, but yeah, soup.
1: No,
0: would be...
1: taco's easy. Are you kidding me?
0: Yeah, well, like, if you get the soft shell ones, you're okay. But
1: soup is hard. Who holds the bowl? That's when I start driving with my toes.
0: Great. Well, and I would say your knee, but you actually can get your toes up there, I'm sure, to steer the car with, I'm sure. So,
1: yeah. Yes.
0: Our little bendable buddy over here that can do all that. Okay. So, hey, we're talking mascots.

0: today. So what is your mascot, or have you come across any odd ones in your travels?
1: There's a ton. B texted and she said, I must be an oddball because I can't remember. My school days are just a blur. I said, did you play any sports? She said, heck no. That's my girl.
0: Yeah.
1: We got a text. I don't know who this is, but it says Mount Vernon Majors.
0: The Majors. Okay.
1: Robin was Culpeper High School's is the Blue Devils.
0: Yep.
1: Her high school was the Bearcats.
0: Those are cool mascots.
1: Rar.
0: You roar now.
1: Rar. Did you guys see my nails? Hold on, let me.
0: No, they're bugles. By the way.
1: Excuse you?
0: So, yes, Grayson has been plowing through bugles for the last few hours. I thought the only reason to get bugles was because you had some of that squirty cheese in a can that you put into the bugles.
1: I've never heard of anybody doing that until you just said that.
0: But you're going to try it, aren't you?
1: I would actually, honestly, never buy bugles. These
0: really?
1: Were gifted to me. I walked in the studio and there were bugles here because I think other people like to feed me all
0: Did
1: the
0: you
1: time.
0: Ever think that maybe those weren't yours that somebody just left
1: me? Okay, hold on. Time out. One, who sits here? Just me,
0: yeah.
1: Right? I hope. I don't know. But I was chit-chatting with Brady across the hall.
0: Mm-hmm.
1: And he was like, I just ate a whole bag of bugles. He goes, I got two bags. He goes, I felt kind of gross. I didn't want to eat two bags. So he was like, I left you some. And I was
0: Yay.
1: Like, oh, that's where the bugles came from.
0: Look,
1: got it.
0: Go. Now we get it.
1: So I put them on my fingers.
0: Okay.
1: Lori said, Carolina County, elementary school was Cardinals. Middle was Eagle. And high school was Cavaliers. Brenda was a Lion. Blakely was Tiger, Husky, and Ram, and Hawk.
0: Wow. Changed a few over the years.
1: Lion, Tiger, and Bear. Oh, my. Katie said Hornets. James said, First Colonial Patriots from Virginia Beach. We've got a bunch. Angela said, Falmouth. Oh, that's
0: Falmouth?
1: Falmouth. I'm going to say a bad word. I keep trying to.
0: Falmouth. One from Falmouth. Great.
1: Falcons.
0: Got it.
1: Drew Ram and Stafford Indians.
0: Very good.
1: These are cool.
0: Okay. You know what's really cool? Nationals.
1: Do you guys want to go to the baseball game?
0: I think they do. So dial us up, 370-WFLS. If you are caller number 9, Miss Grayson over there is going to hand you a 4-pack of tickets to go out for some Fred Nats baseball. And by the way, what we're giving you is a voucher that you can trade in for the game of your choice.
1: Yeah, anyone.
0: How cool is your life working out? So dial us up, 370-WFLS, 370-9357. Caller number 9, you're going.
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3: 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Southbound 95 is closed. Southbound 95 is closed. Mile marker 146 and some change. That is going to be just to the south of Quantico. Serious accidents, not opening anytime soon. You're solid from the truckway station. Route 1's taking the bailout. It's solid from 234 to 610. Northbound 95 crash north of 610. Solid from 630 Courthouse Road. I'm Allie Oakley with WFL.
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4: Ava.
5: Ava, do you want to go see the Fredericksburg Nationals play?
4: Yes.
3: You're halfway there.
5: Well, Ava, there's one thing I need you to do if you want to win these tickets. Do you know what that is?
4: Yep.
5: Hit it!
3: Bust it!
4: Take me out to the ball game.
5: Yeah!
4: I need some peanuts and Cracker Jack.
5: Ava, you are going to see the Fredericksburg Nationals.
4: Oh my God! Awesome!
3: Way to go, Ava!
5: She was ready to sing.
3: Yeah, that would be to me. I would be going. Yeah, I don't know that I want to do that.
5: You
3: She's
5: wouldn't
3: make
5: it?
3: Me sing. So yeah,
5: you wouldn't sing with me.
3: I don't know. Luckily, I don't have to. They do, and they got the tickets. So she
5: Yay.
3: Got a four-pack. And we have a whole bunch more of those to give away. So stick around for your chance to win. And by the way, we have concert tickets on the way here at 810 that requires no singing, but it does require some smarts. So we'll do that with our three-play coming up at 810. Okay? Stick around. Here's Billy Currington. I must be doing something right. 93.3 WFLS.

0: Now for the rest of my life, when I hear that song, I'm going to see Grayson going, I can't believe that they did that. That's practically that Toby Keith song. Why do they do that? And then when you hear it now, and I think that's great, absolutely great.
1: Oh, yeah, no,
0: they
1: it's
0: brought
1: excellent.
0: Back, they threw a little Toby Keith in there from
1: well,
0: the Great Beyond.
1: Well, I didn't know it was a tribute
0: Nobody
1: song.
0: Nobody did, yeah.
1: When it started playing, I'm like, this sounds like, and I'm looking at Jeff, and I'm like, that laugh. And so I am so weird when I hear stuff that reminds me of things. Like, I've done it. There's some pop music, like, with, what's her name? Olivia Dean. Yeah. And she sings this one pop song, and it sounds like a Beatles song.
0: Yeah.
1: And, but it took, I'm sitting there, and I go, this sounds like something, this sounds like something. And my brain was like, and I go, oh, I know what it is. And so I played it for Jeff, and he's like, oh, that does kind of sound like it, just a little bit. I'm like, now tell me it sounds the exact same.
0: And just as she's doing that, Toby Keith comes on singing.
1: But it was, if you had seen the reaction, because both of us, I'm sitting there, and I have my phone, and I'm like trying to match the audio to it, and then you're, I ain't as good as I once was. And Jeff and I look at each other.
0: Wait a minute.
1: Like, oh. And then I go, oh, okay. Because at first, if you copy a song like that, then I'm like, But it was a tribute.
0: Yeah.
1: So it was okay.
0: Very good. That is Riley Green's new song. It's called Think As You Drunk I Am.
1: I don't know, but the pictures he's been posting on Facebook recently.
0: Of Riley Green?
1: Excuse me. I'm drooling.
0: Like him that much?
1: No, I didn't. Yeah. Everybody's like, Riley Green's so hot. And I was like, he's all right. And then I saw some pictures and I was like, Who's that?
0: Studley. Studley Shagnasty.
1: Mr. Green, what are you doing?
0: Yay. Okay.
1: Anyway.
0: Read this today about how if you thought debt collectors were bad already, they're being replaced by AI agents. So imagine that. Here you are.
1: I ain't paying no robot.
0: Yeah. It's bad enough to get out of the conversation with a real person. I would think it would be easy to get up, get kind of hang up on an AI collection agent. Just clunk. Done.
1: I got a text yesterday that I have, there's a bill that I owe.
0: Yeah.
1: From 2023. And they said, well, you can pay it off with this amount. Do I actually have to pay it? Like, for realsies? If it's a debt collector, do I have to pay it?
0: I have no idea.
1: All right. I never saw that text.
0: Haven't paid it up till now, so why not?
1: Everything's fine. That's the first time I've ever seen the bill.
0: Yeah.
1: I was like, oops. And also, what's that? Isn't there a thing, a time span where it's kind of just like falls off? What is that?
0: Yeah.
1: What is that called?
0: Well, for the law, that would be the statute of limitations, but I don't know. Okay,
1: great. That's the word I was looking for.
0: Okay.
1: Yeah. Oh, no. It went to spam text message. But I saw that, and I'm like, that's crazy. I've never had a text message going, hey, pay me, and it not be a scam.
0: I can see that someday there'll be that me here and doing the show and Grayson from the prison again this morning.
1: So. Live from the prison.
0: Okay. Hey, let's talk mascots. You guys have had some cool ones along the way. And by the way, I saw some of these that were odd ones that the Montgomery Biscuits, I thought that was, and they had a mascot named Monty, the Jacksonville Jumbo Shrimp, and their mascot's name, his name was Scampy. Okay.
1: Scampy.
0: Let's see. The Santa Cruz, the University, UC Santa Cruz, Sammy the Banana Slug is their mascot. And so there's a few peculiar ones around there. What's yours?
1: Hang on a second. Janice said she was the Mount Vernon Majors in college. She was a Highlander. Were you Radford, Janice? Or a different Highlander? Are there more Highlanders?
0: Can't be.
1: Also, listen, we got a lot of people talking about what I just said.
0: Yes.
1: Michelle said, be careful, it could be fraud.
0: Oh.
1: Then we got another one. Where did it just go?
0: About your bill that just showed up out of the blue that you don't remember doing? Yeah.
1: Yeah. Kelly said, pay the bill. You don't want a judgment against you. There's usually a phone number you can text. You can call and verify it.
0: Yay.
1: Look, see? I got to get on it.
0: The things we learn.
1: Yeah. So anyway, my Venmo is... Bushman. Bushman said, in Missouri, I was a Tiger. In Virginia, I was a Hornet.
0: The Mizzou Tigers are a big deal football team every year. I know that.
1: Mizzou.
0: That's what they call Missouri University. So,
1: is this a bad word? We got a text.
0: Great, we're going to find out.
1: Water Smeet Nimrods in Michigan.
0: The Nimrods?
1: Yeah.
0: That's the name of the team?
1: Isn't that a bad word?
0: No.
1: The
0: Nimrod something tiny? What to look that up?
1: Ray had said he was a Colonial Beach Drifters. He played against the Merritt Frogs.
0: Frogs would be a cool mascot.
1: That is a cool frog mascot. Did any of the mascots have names? Like, did your bulldog have a name?
0: Fat Albert.
1: For real?
0: You know, it's a Fat Al, but yeah, later though, that was, this was before the Cosby character ever became Fat Albert, but yeah.
1: So they copied it you.
0: It said Fat Al on the thing in the lobby, yeah.
1: Cooper's painting said Bowling Green Mustangs, Caroline County Cavaliers, Sarah was Yellow Jacket and an Indian, Eric was a Roadrunner, all cool. Roadrunner, Warrior, and a Falcon. James was First Colonial Patriots from Virginia Beach. You guys are fun. Amanda said Raiders and Panthers. Rawr.
0: After we were talking about this the other day, there were other people like me that didn't know a Roadrunner was a real thing until they saw one. I honestly thought that was a cartoon character until I saw one. Like, what? What? That's a real thing? Yeah, it is.
1: Lee said, in elementary school, we used to be the Grizzlies. Aww. That's cute.
0: You know the elementary school kids love to do the roar. So, okay. So, what's your mascot? 370-WFLS. By the way, keep that number handy. About 25 minutes away, we got concert tickets for you coming up on our 3-play on WFLS.
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3: 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Southbound 95 is closed at Quantico for a serious crash and investigation. Your delays are out of Dale City. It is not opening anytime soon. Northbound 95 north of 610, left lane's blocked with the crash. Route 1 is saturated with bailout. I'm Allie Oakley with WFLS traffic.
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13: From the Rappahannock Electric Cooperative Weather Center. Ample sunshine expected today with daytime highs approaching 80. Lows dip down to about 57 tonight, mainly clear skies. Daytime highs approaching 75 tomorrow. Ample sunshine expected. Ample sunshine expected Sunday with daytime highs approaching 75. 80 Monday. Currently, it's 54 degrees.
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0: Okay, ready to go back and be a dude again?
1: Yes.
0: Okay.
1: A dude?
0: We all thought Grayson was a dude when she sent a resume in here, and then all of a sudden, hey, there's a girl showed up, and that spot Grayson was
1: That's
0: in.
1: My favorite. I send emails, and I say, thank you, sir, and I'm like, you're welcome.
0: Yeah. Okay, so back to being a dude. Things that every guy should have by the age of 30. Let's see how you're doing on this.
1: I think I'm gonna win this list.
0: Let's see.
1: Okay.
0: Number one on the list. Play along in your car and at home. A sense of urgency.
1: I feel like yes and no.
0: Yeah, you should have developed a sense of focus, drive, and intention by now. Okay?
1: Mm-hmm.
0: You have a bit of that?
1: Mm-hmm.
0: At least one significant failure. What, today? Yeah.
1: Define? Because daily, yes. Says,
0: success is amazing, but failure is how we truly learn and how we succeed later.
1: Mm-hmm. Okay? Oh, okay, so good. My daily failures are setting me up for future success.
0: That's it.
1: Go team.
0: If you learn by other people's failures, you're going to learn a lot by the end of the show. Okay.
1: Never mind.
0: Okay. The ability to handle rejection. Don't put yourself out in that position of getting stuck because of a fear of getting shot down. You lead with getting shot down.
1: Yeah, I'm good.
0: Okay. A workout routine.
1: Not that. I'm not in on that. Nope. I get tired walking to the mailbox. So
0: zero on that one.
1: Yep.
0: An oh crap moment of reckoning when you woke up and you realized that something needed to change in your life.
1: Daily. Okay. I can't keep living like this.
0: You do well on this one, control of the digital world.
1: Yeah, I feel like I'm pretty hip.
0: Social media, cool. Doom scrolling and distractions are a waste of time.
1: Oh,
0: okay.
1: Yeah. I don't have a control on that.
0: No. You define standards in relationships. That's over our head. You know how to make money outside of your job.
1: Oh, I'm a hustler, baby.
0: You are. You got like 46 different jobs.
1: Yeah,
0: going.
1: I get stressed out really easily.
0: Embrace being alone.
1: Yeah, I go to the movies. I love, that's one of my favorite things to do is to go to the movies by myself.
0: Yeah.
1: And I eating by myself, love it.
0: I just remember the horror stories of you being at home by yourself after you had the baby. It's like, oh my God, somebody get me out of here.
1: Mm-hmm.
0: And the last one is lose the excuses. The days of blaming daddy, mommy, and everybody else are gone. You don't ever blame anybody else. So.
1: Except you. I mean, nothing. What happened? Jeff did it.
0: My primary reason for showing up, to give Grayson somebody to blame.
1: Thank you.
0: Okay.
1: So much.
0: Hey, you did well on that. Okay, so let's talk mascots.
1: Wait.
0: What?
1: So we had the boys list, but we didn't have a girls list. I bet you I'd fail the girls list.
0: Oh, without a doubt.
1: They'd be like, you started a really good skincare routine. Fail. Big time.
0: Yes.
1: You shower daily. Fail.
0: Now, from the very beginning, Grayson, practically a dude.
1: But I'm sorry.
0: Okay. Hey, it's what you're here for. Okay. So today we're talking mascots.
1: We got a text. Hang on. Who is this? I don't know who this is. They said, I was a Huguenot hawk and my kids were Hanover hawks. Son just got masters as a Kennesaw owl. Grads yelled hootie hoo at the end of the ceremony. Also, go Rams.
0: Yay.
1: I was a falcon. That's what they said. Dave said, in Pennsylvania, he was a dragon. Fire, cool.
0: Dragon is a cool mascot. I like that.
1: This person was a North Stafford Wolverine. Bushman. I just scrolled and saw him. He was a tiger in Virginia, and then he was a hornet. Or in Virginia, he was a hornet. Hang on. My Facebook. Please hold. Talk amongst yourselves. See, Jeff, you and I hang out too much because now I'm saying your weird stuff. All right, gang. Missy's a Viking. Blakely was a tiger, a husky, a ram, and a hawk. Hang on. Refresh. Alti was in Florida. She was a warhawk.
0: Warhawk's cool.
1: Darlene was a blue tornado.
0: What school was that? That's neat.
1: It was the Richlands.
0: Wow.
1: Yeah.
0: We're the Blue Tornadoes.
1: We should come up with our own.
0: Yeah. That's another group that's got a cheerleaders that are worn out. Give me a B. Give me an L. Give me a U.
1: Oh, yeah.
0: Had it for hours. Okay.
1: I was a cheerleader for 3 weeks and I quit because. So here's my thing. And my whole life I've been like this. If I don't like something, I'm not going to do it.
0: Yeah.
1: So, and people are like, well, you got to stick with it. No, you don't. Says who?
0: Yeah, move on.
1: Says who? I hate that. I hate that that people are like, well, I've been at my job for 15 years and it sucks. Quit.
0: Yeah. Why? That was my dad's thing. Every night he would talk about how much he hated his job. It's like, why do you do this?
1: Yeah. Oh, because the loyalty? Okay, bye.
0: Yeah.
1: You'd be replaced tomorrow.
0: Yeah.
1: So, I don't know. I'm all for that. Ooh. Katrina Fort Edward Flying Fort. Oh, wait. There was one I wanted to read. Sorry. Fort in Fort Edward, New York, upstate in, these are a lot of big words, Adriatic region.
0: Adriatic?
1: Yes. hang on.
0: Okay.
1: Where was that one about the flying one? You know what? The one I just read to you that I thought was funny. Hang on. It was something, the mascot was, oh, here it is. Nope. The mascot was a flying shoe. Where did that
0: yeah.
1: go? Hang on.
0: I remember you reading through that now.
1: Yeah, but I don't know where it went. There was somebody.
0: The school?
1: Oh, here it is. Robert. He was a hornet. He played the Fluvana Flukos. The logo was a flying shoe.
0: That was the school? Okay.
1: That's wild.
0: I go to Fluvana. Really? On purpose?
1: That sounds like one of those Fluvana can affect you.
0: Yeah. If you experience, stop taking Fluvana.
1: Stop taking Fluvana if you develop a rash.
0: Okay. What's
1: Sorry,
0: your mascot?
1: School.
0: Yeah. 370-WFLS. Keep that number handy. Three plays coming up in about 10 minutes right here, gang.
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word you need this hour to get in on that Morgan Wallen and Ella Langley getaway is THINK, T-H-I-N-K. 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
1: Odd that it's time for the three play, and the key word you need for this hour is...
2: Think.
1: So text in think right now to 370-WFLS. That has nothing to do with the three play. But if you want to win that getaway to go see Morgan Wallen and Ella Langley together, if an hour were you, I would text in the word think.
2: Okay. Yes, and if you already texted something, guys, I'm texting you back, resend it and spell it right. Because I know it's hard. If you even made like a little mistake in the text, okay, it won't go through. So you got to think, T-H-I-N-K.
1: Got it. Okay, while you're thinking, it's time for the three play and a cool prize on the line for you here with Brothers Osborne tickets.
2: Yay! Did I get this one right?
1: No.
2: But it's Friday, Jeff.
1: It has a... Okay, I can't... I was going to do that. Would have been a clue, but no, we're not doing that.
2: Okay, don't do a clue.
1: All right, so what do these three items have in common? If you're the first on the line with the right answer, Miss Grayson will hand you those cool concert tickets. Okay?
3: You ready?
1: Ready. What do these three have in common? Tennis match? A sinner? An earthquake. Want to take a swing at it? No, never mind.
2: Okay. I still don't have it.
1: All right, 370-WFLS. What do those three have in common? It is a tennis match, a sinner, and an earthquake. 370-WFLS. Go!
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4: 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On 95, southbound, it's closed. 95 southbound's closed for an extended period of time. Your delays are out of Dale City. Very serious crash, cleanup, and investigation. North on 95, accident was in the left lane north of 610. You've got big delays out of Stafford. Route 1's taking all the bailout. I'm Allie Oakley with WFLS Traffic.
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1: So in the middle of all that, I broke something on the phone. Actually, Grayson broke something, I'm pretty sure.
2: I can't do anything. I sit on this side. I don't even have a fart button over here.
1: But today's three play was, what do these three have in common? It was a tennis match, a sinner, and an earthquake. And the right answer went to...
2: Jason.
1: And
2: go,
1: the answer,
2: Jason.
1: The answer is fault. So... A tennis match has a fault when you hit it off outside of the lines. That's a fault. A sinner, many faults. That's me. And also an earthquake has a fault line that they start.
3: I'm a man.
2: Whenever I hear the word sinner, that's all I think of. That song. You know that song?
3: I'm a midnight dawn.
2: What is that?
3: Play my music in the sun.
1: We'll try to get on Monday morning with the 3 play at 8:10. Here's Jordan Davis on WFLS.

0: Okay, I'm going to simultaneously scare you and your kids in one shot here.
1: Okay, well, I'm already scared, so go ahead. I have anxiety.
0: Tom Hanks said, in Toy Story 5, it has one of the most heartbreaking scenes of the entire franchise. Worse than when they're all sliding into that thing where they're going to be melted down and made into other plastic?
1: I'm not going to watch it. I'm not ready. I will watch it, though, if they have a blooper reel. Do you remember that blooper reel at the end of Toy Story?
0: Yeah.
1: Where the Barbie, she's like, oh, my gosh. That? Yeah. So good. I'm not ready.
0: Scary stuff. Okay. I saw this and I got a kick out of this because there's this is a literal home wrecker. 48-year-old guy, his name is Eric. And after a night of drinking, his wife was not happy. And she said that their marriage was over. They yelled at each other for a while. And he said, well, you know what? If it's over, I'm going to tear the house down. Well, this particular young fella has access to some excavator equipment. So he starts just crushing the house, just tearing it apart. And yeah, wife and kids are still inside. That's bad. So yeah, she called 911.
1: Yeah, I would too. Put him away. That's crazy.
0: He's in trouble. So.
1: Also, everybody, real fast, the word you need is think. THINK. Think.
0: Yeah?
1: You guys are texting it wrong. Text it right if you want to be entered. I can see it.
0: THINK.
1: Today's your lucky day.
0: Today's my lucky day?
1: Yes.
0: Because?
1: Will you please... Samantha just texted.
0: Yes?
1: Will you please let Jeff know that the pizza guy who had the brick oven on the back of the truck at Strange Ways is from the company called Pizza Napoli?
0: Really?
1: And she gave me their phone number.
0: Oh, we're finding this guy.
1: And they have since upgraded to a full-size food truck. That's why we haven't seen it. Because he's no longer in the back of the truck.
0: Pizza,
1: I think I said... Am I saying Napoli right? N-A-P-O-L-I?
0: No clue.
1: We found him.
0: Yay. That's cool as can be.
1: This is the best day ever.
0: Okay. Hey, so now today we're talking about, in addition to all that cool stuff, we're talking about mascots.
1: Heather said giraffe, tiger, and falcon. Katie said...
0: The giraffe was the school mascot.
1: That's aggressive.
0: That's good. No, our basketball team is really tall.
1: Have you seen giraffes fight, by the way?
0: I have not seen giraffes fight.
1: They just swing their necks around.
0: Really?
1: Yeah, you've never seen that?
0: No. I did hear that a giraffe was... but
1: you're going to say something weird. I'm just waiting for it.
0: Chuck Norris punched.

0: a horse, and that's how we got giraffes. Upper.
1: Yep. Thanks, Jeff.
0: Okay.
1: Susan said a hornet. Jennifer said she was a Cortland cougar. Caitlin was a cardinal, a bobcat, and an Indian. Jay was a pirate. My mom was a pirate.
0: Really?
1: Old ECU.
0: Keep
1: East
0: an eye out for him.
1: Okay. He's got jokes. Kim said the Vikings Blue Jays. Kimberly said Bobcats, Falcon, and Bears. Good old Spotsyltucky schools. Carrie said he was a Viking and an Indian. Y'all should be the DoorDash avocados.
0: That's cool. All right.
1: What, not the DoorDash lobster avocados?
0: Here you go. So,
1: oh, that's funny.
0: What is your mascot? 370-WFLS.
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3: 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Southbound 95 is closed. Southbound 95 is closed at Quantico because of an accident investigation and cleanup. Your delays are out of Dale City. Route 1 took the bailout. Your delays are out of Dale City all the way to 610. Northbound 95, there was an accident north of 610. They moved that one out of the roadway. Still seeing delays in Stafford and Quantico. I'm Allie Oakley with WFLS Traffic.
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0: It is Ella Langley. It's called Be Heard. Before that was Josh Ross. It's called Single Again. By the way, if you happen to be a single individual and you want to meet somebody, you might want to head out for the Carolina Country Music Fest because they're offering AI matchmaking services. Now, in your single days, is that something you would have participated in?
1: Probably not.
0: Really?
1: No.
0: Yeah, I'd have been all over that.
1: You would have?
0: Yeah.
1: Yeah, but you were weird.
0: Well, that's why I wouldn't go over and talk to people.
1: That's what I'm saying.
0: Yeah, to see a girl going, wow, you are all kinds of weird. So, yeah.
1: All the secrets you keep in that mustache? Yeah, No, I liked talking to people. I'm not a shy person.
0: True.
1: So, if I was somewhere and I saw somebody, yeah. I also used to think I had this power. It's going to sound so stupid, but I know the girly pops will get it, where I swear, if I thought somebody was cute and I wanted to talk to them, if I made eye contact with them, I'm fully convinced I could get them to come and talk to me.
0: Really?
1: Oh, 100%.
0: Lure them in with the tractor beam?
1: Yeah, like
0: wow.
1: A siren. I swear I could.
0: Wow. That had to come in handy.
1: Yeah, but I think it might have just been in my head. But I would make eye contact, and then they'd look away. And I don't know if when they looked away, I just kept staring at them until they looked back.
0: Wow.
1: But it worked. Like, people, I would get them to come talk to me. But in my head, I was like, I'm using my brain powers to control them, manipulate the men.
0: That's good. Another little oddity that I saw today, right next to that one, is that in 1974, there were more than 500,000 pay toilets in the U.S., but by 1980, they were almost completely gone.
1: Toilets?
0: Pay toilets. I don't think
1: pay toilet?
0: You actually pay to go use the bathroom.
1: Who would do that?
0: Evidently,
1: I'll
0: a lot of people.
1: Go next to it. Don't try me. I'll drop trowel right here. No! Why? Okay, and that we just got a text. They said, girl, that's called being pretty. Yeah, so yes. She says that, and then you just did that? Come on now. This is terrible.
0: Let's talk mascots. It's safer. So we had a lot of people sharing the really cool mascots from your own school or some others that were around you.
1: Kimberly said, can you tell I'm not from Virginia? My mascot was a flying fort.
0: A flying fort?
1: Yeah, what is that?
0: Wow. How do you even put that on a jersey or something? Wow.
1: Look, another one. Hey, you guys might know each other.
0: Flying fort?
1: Yeah.
0: Wow.
1: There's two flying forts. What are you guys doing? That was almost bad in my mouth.
0: We're sure it's
1: a little fruity and slip.
0: We're sure it's F-O-R-T, right?
1: Yes. Okay, hold on. Really? Really?
0: It flew.
1: It's a flying fart. This is why we can't have nice things, Jeff. I don't know. Hang on.
0: We're learning about mascots.
1: Well, I can't because Facebook's mad at me again.
0: Okay.
1: Hold on.
0: Go to the text messages. We got a zillion of those coming in.
1: Yeah, I am. I just flip back over. Kahlua High School Surf Riders in Hawaii?
0: How cool would that be to go to high school or college in Hawaii? That would be neat.
1: Yeah, I would never go. Are you kidding me?
0: What, you never show up in class?
1: Yeah.
0: You have to. You flunk out. You can't go to Kahlua College anymore, Kahlua High.
1: It was Kahlua High School. Yeah, no, I would flunk out. Okay, if I lived in Hawaii, I didn't even go to school barely when I was in Virginia. You're putting me in Hawaii now?
0: Yeah, she ain't showing up.
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3: 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Southbound 95 is closed. Southbound 95 is closed at Quantico because of an accident investigation and cleanup. Your delays are out of Dale City. Route 1 took the bailout. Your delays are out of Dale City all the way to 610. Northbound 95, there was an accident north of 610. They moved that one out of the roadway. Still seeing delays in Stafford and Quantico. I'm Allie Oakley with WFLS Traffic.
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10: From the Rappahannock Electric Cooperative Weather Center. Ample sunshine expected today with daytime highs approaching 80. Lows dip down to about 57 tonight, mainly clear skies. Daytime highs approaching 75 tomorrow. Ample sunshine expected. Ample sunshine expected Sunday with daytime highs approaching 75. 80 Monday. Currently 60.
2: 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Jeff.

0: What?
1: Nicolas Cage has changed his name.
0: To what?
1: Nicolas Cage. Because he was born Nicolas Coppola. He is the nephew of big deal movie person Francis Ford Coppola. But yeah, he says
0: love that guy.
1: He didn't want to just be the clown prince of the Coppola family, so now he has officially, legally changed his name to Nicolas Cage. So. Whatever that was you were trying.
0: I'm sorry. That was a little too much Heath Ledger Joker, I think. I was going for the... What did he steal?
1: Was that your Nicolas Cage impersonation?
0: Yeah, was it really good? Okay.
1: What did he steal? Tell us what that was.
0: You're welcome. What did he steal the... What's the movie? Declaration of Independence?
1: Yeah, where he stole the Declaration of Independence? Yes.
0: You know what the first movie I saw with Nicolas Cage in it was?
1: Take a guess. Valley Girl.
0: What? No, I don't even know what that is.
1: Really?
0: I've never seen that.
1: You'll have to. It's actually good.
0: Oh. I don't know if I judge... I don't know if I trust your movie choices, because you've told me some weird ones.
1: Said the desert to the grain of sand. Yeah.
0: The first movie I saw with Nicolas Cage, and it's really hard for me. When I see something and the actor is in it, in my brain, that is who they are. No matter what movie they are in, that is the character in my brain.
1: Really? Okay.
0: Yeah, they're stuck. Except for like Jim Carrey, because his face just changes. Like he, I can see, you know, he's the Grinch.
1: Right.
0: But he's also... Well, a series of unfortunate events. He is Sonic Hoodle Nanny. Doctor. Come on. You're not helping me.
1: I can't on that one.
0: Eggman.
1: Okay.
0: Okay. Anywho, the first one was Face Off, okay?
1: Really?
0: With John Travolta and Nicolas Cage.
1: Yeah.
0: So he does a face where he turns around and he's grinning like all weird.
1: Yeah.
0: And then everything else I've ever seen him in, that's how I picture. I'm like, he's a creepy looking dude, and I can't get over it.
1: Yeah.
0: Yeah. That movie was excellent, by the way.
1: Cool.
0: Face
1: Off. Things I learned.
0: Have you seen Face Off?
1: I have seen Face Off. That was really good.
0: Yeah, we had it on VHS. Thank you.
1: Yeah. So it's weird and it's a peculiar premise, but yeah.
0: So good. It was one of those movies that my parents would say, go to the playroom, and we'd pull out a VHS of Austin Powers, Face Off, Titanic. Why? We were children.
1: This is explaining a whole lot here.
0: Yes. Okay. I think that's the way. That's the reason I'm the way I am.
1: Let's do the safe stuff and go back to the mascots that people have shared today, because a lot of you have shared some ones that it was your school or the opposing school, but some were kind of cool.
0: Aw, Steven said a panda.
1: The panda was your school mascot?
0: Yeah, he had a panda, a panther, and a yellow jacket.
1: Yeah.
0: A panda.
1: By the way, after we were talking about pandas the other day, and I was scolded for saying panda bear, then they did that on the news. They had a thing about the new pandas that were coming over here to the U.S. and all that, and they were calling them, they called them pandas in the beginning, but then they called them bears.
0: They're wrong.
1: Later in the story.
0: They are wrong. There are songs written about it. Don't call me a panda bear, because I am not a bear.
1: Got it.
0: You're welcome. The more you learn, you know, I'm all about educating you. a text we got: Nitro Wildcats, West Virginia State Yellow Jackets, and Lindenwood University Leo the Lion.
1: Cool. The Nitro Wildcats?
0: Yeah.
1: That's kind of cool.
0: That's my thinking sound, just so you guys are aware.
1: This is old music.
0: I feel like it's only been two. How long have we been chit-chatting on here? They know by now.
1: Yeah.
0: Bing, bing, bing.
1: Yes, as she's thinking of things, it's kind of like a little computer going off over here.
0: Yeah, it's charging. Yeah. I don't know who this is. You did not tell me your name. They were in Woodbridge, and they were a Woodbridge Viking, and then they were a Garfield Indian.
1: Viking would be a really cool school mascot. I like that.
0: A Viking over a Highlander? Which one's better?
1: Oh, I think I'd go Viking.
0: Would you?
1: Now, Lee is screaming.
0: You don't want to wear a Scottish kilt?
1: Lee is screaming right now because she used to watch that TV show, The Highlander, forever. Forever.
0: I heard about that, but I never saw it.
1: Yeah.
0: Brenda said she was a Brentsville Tiger. Justin was a Cougar in a Night when Spotsy only had two high schools, but he did try out Stafford Indians for part of the year. Yeah. Shannon was a King George Fox. Aww.
1: Yes.
0: Yeah. You know what one of my favorite animals is? A fennec fox. Have you seen them?
1: What is a fennec fox? We're going to have to Google that.
0: Oh, they're so cute. They're like these little baby foxes, and their head is so small, and their ears are huge. You've seen them. They're at the zoo.
1: Really?
0: You've seen them.
1: I've seen a lot of foxes at the zoo.
0: Mm-hmm. They're super toot.
1: Yeah. We have a fox running through our backyard pretty regularly right now.
0: I saw a fox on the side of the road the other day. It scared me.
1: Really?
0: Yeah, he was just chilling. April said middle school was Eagles, high school was Cavaliers. Rusty said he was a Mustang. I feel like Mustang is... Oh, Kim said my middle school was the Medics. When they built the new replacement school, they became the Bulldogs.
1: The Medics?
0: Yeah.
1: That's kind of an unusual mascot-y
0: name. That is weird. I still like Kevin's recommendation for us to be the DoorDash avocados. I think we need that printed on shirts.
1: Tastes like paste.
0: It does not taste like paste, Jeff. Okay. Jeff needs a palate cleanser. Kathy said the Bunker Hill Bears. Hello?
1: Got it.
0: Okay. Did you? Hang on. Somebody said Cardinals. Where'd that go? I'm scrolling. Normally on Facebook, I like these, so I know which one I've read. I'm not doing that today.
1: Yeah. There's been a lot of them coming in on text message and all that. By the way, if you ever want to get in touch, it's 370-WFLS. And by the way, while we're thinking of it, the keyword you need for this hour, still good, is think. It's THINK if you want to win that really cool Morgan Wallen and Ella Langley getaway.
0: Hold on a second. Yes. Leah on here.
1: Yes?
0: She's from my hometown.
1: Oh.
0: She said didn't go to college, but Tab Tigers... Jamestown Eagles. She went to my high school?
1: Really?
0: Girl. And then underneath it says Lafayette Ram. So you went to... I went to Jamestown High School.
1: Yeah.
0: And our what you call it? Wait, come
1: mascot?
0: On. No, the other school that you would...
1: Rival.
0: Rival.
1: Got it.
0: The rival school was the Lafayette.
1: How did I not know what word you're trying to come
0: Leah,
1: up with?
0: Leah, I'm going to go Facebook stalk you.
1: Yes.
0: I'm going to Facebook stalk you and see where you're at.
1: Okay.
0: Were we friends?
1: There's a few people that followed you over here from Williamsburg.
0: Did you come with me?
1: I would have thought there would have been some kind of historical things for each of the schools.
0: Jamestown.
1: There. Historical mascot.
0: Settlement.
1: Yeah.
0: What?
1: The Musketeers or something like that. So.
0: For Jamestown?
1: Muskets? Yes.
0: Okay. Or butter. Like that was a big thing. Okay. At Jamestown Settlement, you could churn your own butter.
1: Butter churners.
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0: New at the movies this weekend, there is a few out there. There is Pressure. Mm-hmm. There is, that's a new one with Brendan Fraser is in that, by the way, who is General Eisenhower.
1: We love him.
0: So yeah, it's that should be a really cool movie. There's another one out there called Tuner this weekend, and one called The Breadwinner. So
1: I don't know any of those, but there. What's the one that Backrooms comes out today, doesn't it?
0: Not according to this.
1: What? Maybe I'm wrong. I'm probably wrong. Go to the movies.

0: I actually do know one real life, lived his whole life on the back of a horse cowboy. One of Lee's friends, she's 80 or something like that, but her brother was a full-on ride out on the trail cowboy all the time.
1: I would never, like a cool cowboy or...
0: Well, like herding cattle cowboy. What? Okay, now we have to wait till this comes back around. What?
1: I can't.
0: You have to.
1: I cannot.
0: Okay.
1: That's bad.
0: Okay.
1: They were thinking it, though.
0: We were just talking about new movies, and one of the ones that we left off the list you were talking about that is coming out today
1: Backrooms.
0: Really? Okay.
1: Yeah. Well, okay. So, one, I know I've talked about this, and I'm going to talk about it again. Obsession. Incredible. 10 out of 10. Go see it. It was phenomenal. That was directed by Curry Baker, who was a big TikTok guy, comedian, and then came out with this movie, and it is Uncanny Valley themed. It's excellent.
0: Oh, cool.
1: So now this one, Backrooms, it opens today. It's going to be in the theaters, and it's directed by a 20-year-old named Kane Parsons.
0: Wow.
1: And supposedly it's really good. Yeah. So I love these like really young directors coming in because I think they are changing the game, and they're coming out with new and original movies. I love that.
0: Yeah, and here's one that's off in the distance and is done by somebody who's not a young film director, but at one point was. But the question is Steven Spielberg's Disclosure Day preparing us for the real announcement about aliens?
1: Oh, yeah. That's what, who was it? Somebody was raving about that coming back out. It's a second one.
0: Yeah, it starts on, this one comes out to theaters on June 12th, but we'll see what happens with the new Steven Spielberg movie called Disclosure Day.
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11: 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Ample sunshine expected today with daytime highs approaching 80. Lows dip down to about 57 tonight, mainly clear skies. Daytime highs approaching 75 tomorrow. Ample sunshine expected. Ample sunshine expected Sunday with daytime highs approaching 75. 80 Monday. 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

0: modern day problem in Japan right now, because they're having what they call the bear apocalypse, because for one, they're overrun by bears, and they had robot wolves that were supposed to scare them away, and they've run out of robot wolves to do that.
1: What?
0: Yeah, I'm not sure how all that comes
1: together.
0: Can
1: I have a pet one?
0: A pet bear?
1: Pet robot wolf. Can I get one? Also, remember we talked about Neo?
0: Yeah, the little robot thing?
1: Yeah.
0: Yeah.
1: It's out.
0: It is?
1: Yeah, for like $10,000, you can have a little Neo.
0: I don't have the 10 grand, but those things were cool.
1: I'll get a credit card. I want one. Have you seen iRobot? We can change it.
0: Yeah. But
1: change the ending.
0: Just the all of those, every one of those movies, mm-hmm. I don't know that there's ever been one that ended with, you know what, and everybody lived happily ever
1: the
0: after.
1: The end.
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just a heads up for you. There was an earlier crash in Stafford at mile marker 146. There is still one lane closed. Two lanes have reopened. Just keep that in mind. Here's Dasha with Austin, a 93.3 WFLS.

0: Hudson Westbrook painted you pretty at 93.3 WFLS. Happy Friday. Good morning. I'm Bonnie. And hey, make sure you're listening to your BJ's Restaurant and Brewhouse All Request Lunch Hour later today. You get to pick the music. And right after 12, I'm going to have your next word. If you're trying to win the tickets for Morgan Wallen and Ella Langley for their Philadelphia show August 1st, be listening for that word when you hear it. All you have to do is text the word to 370-WFLS to try to win. Thank you so much to Trivett's Furniture Companies for sponsoring this so that we can send you to see Morgan and Ella. And then 1220, that's your chance to win Brad Paisley tickets. How is the weather, especially for the weekend? We've got the latest on that coming up. And also, we're going to check in to find out the latest on that earlier accident in Stafford right around 146.
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2: Finally, we have some better news. Interstate 95, they've just started to release some traffic. We have the left lane just blocked, southbound 95 between Quantico and 610 Garrisonville Road from our long-standing crash that has been closed since the 2 o'clock hour. It's been under investigation. Now, we have massive delays. It's going to take a long time to clear this out. But again, traffic released to the right, southbound 95, as you head down in toward Quantico. Traffic at a crawl leaving Dale City. Of course, over to Route 1. That's been our bailout route all morning long, and that's just at a crawl as well, south of Dale City, and that goes off and on in through Quantico and Aquia. So again, the better news, 95 southbound, there's some light at the end of the tunnel. We have two right lanes getting by the scene of the crash as you head down in toward Quantico. I'm Jamie Witten with WFLS Traffic.
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14: From the Rappahannock Electric Cooperative Weather Center. Ample sunshine expected this afternoon with daytime highs approaching 80. Mainly clear skies tonight, lows dip down to about 57. Daytime highs approaching 75 tomorrow. Ample sunshine expected. Daytime highs approaching 75 Sunday under clear skies. 80 Monday. Currently 69.
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Fredericksburg is one of the best places to live, according to U.S. News and World Reports. Fredericksburg is ranked 21 out of 23. Number one is Burke. Leesburg is second. And then third is Reston. This is Faith Hill, Wild One, a 93.3 WFLS.

Are you watching the Yellowstone spinoff, The Duttons? Because there's another new episode on tonight, episode 4. You can watch 8 o'clock on Paramount. You can also stream on Paramount.

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0: John Party, Heartache on the Dance Floor, 93.3 WFLS. We are today's new country. And hey, wake up and win with Jeff and Grayson in the Starting Gate all next week. At 6:20, they're going to have your four-pack of tickets for the garage sale. At 7:20, Culpepper Rodeo tickets. And then Chris Jansen tickets up for grabs right around 8:10. We're going to get a check on the latest on that earlier accident southbound 95 in Stafford.
1: Now, from the Loving Air Heating and Cooling Traffic Center.
2: Interstate 95, finally some better news. We're starting to see a little bit of movement here all morning. We've had it shut down in Quantico with a serious bus crash. The investigation is still going on. We have the left lane blocked. The two right lanes now get you by southbound 95 in Quantico. Delays off and on stretch back from Dale City, and that takes you in through Aquia past the crash. It'll be a while till Route 1 can recover as well. That has been our alternate all morning long, and this crash happened in the 2 o'clock hour. But again, southbound 95, one lane remains blocked. Two right lanes get you by in Quantico. I'm Jamie Witten with WFLS Traffic.
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Good morning. Happy Friday. Your totally random fact. So there are 4 million books published every year, and the average person will read 200 books in their lifetime. Most people read less, while some people read more. This is

0: Garth Brooks, Friends in Low Places on 93.3 WFLS. And hey, if you missed out on the BJ's Restaurant and Brew House deal yesterday with our premium deals, no worries. 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
2: From the Rappahannock Electric Cooperative Weather Center. Ample sunshine expected this afternoon with daytime highs approaching 80. Mainly clear skies tonight, lows dip down to about 57. Daytime highs approaching 75 tomorrow. Ample sunshine expected. Daytime highs approaching 75 Sunday under clear skies. 80 Monday. Currently 71.
3: 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After

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around this time last year, everybody was finding these little bugs on their vehicles. They are weevils. Don't worry, they're not ticks. They were bad last year, but it sounds like they're going to be bad again this year. They're harmless.

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0: Kenny Chesney, Carry On, 93.3 WFLS. And right now starts your BJ's Restaurant and Brew House All Request Lunch Hour. 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So be listening for that. And then right around 12:20, you have a chance to win tickets for Brad Paisley.
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0: Brad Paisley, She's Everything on 93.3 WFLS. 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And how would you like to go see Brad Paisley? He's going to be at the Allianz Amphitheater at Riverfront in Richmond September 26th. And I have your tickets right now if you're caller number 9 on our Acres Top Solo Match Hotline, 540-370-9357. That is 370-WFLS. Good luck to color number 9. You're going to see Brad Paisley.
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0: from the Rappahannock Electric Cooperative Weather Center. Ample sunshine expected this afternoon with daytime highs approaching 81. Lows level off around 57 tonight, mainly clear skies. Daytime highs approaching 75 tomorrow. Ample sunshine expected. Bright sunshine expected Sunday with daytime highs approaching 75. 80 Monday. Right now, it's 71 degrees.
1: 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Who's this?
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1: Sarah. 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
1: 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Sarah, do you want to go see Brad Paisley this summer?
2: Oh, my gosh. I do.
1: Well, you just won your tickets. Congratulations. You're caller number 9.
2: Thank you so much.
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1: A big congrats to Sarah. She's going to see Brad Paisley. 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

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Winner is the word this hour. 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How about some Alabama? 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

You could see Morgan Wallen and Ella Langley August 1st in Philadelphia. 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

0: That's Hardy with Lainey Wilson, Wait in the Truck, a 93.3 WFLS. We are today's new country. Thank you so much to Megan for requesting that song today on your BJ's Restaurant and Brew House All Request Lunch Hour. I'll see how many more songs I can get in before 1 o'clock. And hey, you can win tickets to see Hardy. He's going to be playing at the Merriweather Post Pavilion on June 11th. 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The word this hour is winner. W-I-N-N-E-R. 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
6: From the Rappahannock Electric Cooperative Weather Center. Ample sunshine expected this afternoon with daytime highs approaching 81. Lows level off around 57 tonight, mainly clear skies. Daytime highs approaching 75 tomorrow. Ample sunshine expected. Bright sunshine expected Sunday with daytime highs approaching 75. 80 Monday. Currently, it's 73 degrees.
7: 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We're going to fire this thing up again for another hour of today's new country on 93.3 WFLS.

season, so make sure you help the turtles safely cross to the other side of the road in the direction that it was moving, and then go wash your hands. I found a turtle the other day, but he was close enough to the side I didn't have to move him. Here's Lee Bryce, Rumor.

Fredericksburg is one of the best places to live, according to U.S. News & World Report. We are ranked 21 out of 23. First place is Burke, Leesburg is second, and Reston is third. Here's Chris Stapleton with White Horse, a 93.3

0: Hardy, Morgan Wallen, Tim McGraw, and Eric Church. That is MacArthur, 93.3 WFLS. We are today's new country, and we are trying to help three-month-old puppy Melanie find a forever family. She is waiting at the Old Dominion Humane Society, and she's this week's spotlight for Permatreat Wet Nose Wednesday. 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A very sweet, chill girl. You can help her find a home by sharing her video from our Facebook page or at WFLS.com.
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0: George Burge and Luke Bryan, Ride, Ride, Ride at 93.3 WFLS. And a big congratulations goes out to Ashley at Gentiva Hospice. She is this week's winner of our mandatory office break, where she receives some goodies from Nothing But Cakes of Fredericksburg. You could be our next winner. 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How is the weather for the weekend? We've got the latest check on that next.
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3: From the Rappahannock Electric Cooperative Weather Center. Bright sunshine expected this afternoon with daytime highs approaching 81. Clear skies tonight, lows level off around 57. Daytime highs approaching 74 tomorrow. Bright sunshine expected. Daytime highs approaching 76 Sunday under sunny skies. 80 Monday. Currently, it's 73 degrees.
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Are you watching the Yellowstone spinoff, The Duttons? Because another new episode is on tonight. It's episode 4. You can watch 8 o'clock on Paramount. You can also stream on Paramount Plus. The finale is coming up July 3rd. Here is Bailey Zimmerman on 93.3 WFLS.

two to the three to the four. When it's last call and they kick us out the door. It's getting kinda late, but the ladies want some more. Oh my, good lord.

0: The new one from Riley Green, Think As You Drunk I Am, with that surprise ending from Toby Keith there at the end. Pretty cool, right? On 93.3 WFLS. We are today's new country, and Riley has announced that his fourth album, That's Just Me, is going to be dropping on September 18th. And a big congrats to Eileen's Bakery and Cafe in downtown Fredericksburg. They've been recognized and featured in Southern Living Magazine. You can read all about it on our Facebook page. And I hope to see you tomorrow morning. I'm going to be hanging out at Encompass Health for a day of community education and fun. The event is absolutely free. There's a moon bounce for kids. There's lots of vendors, food trucks. It's happening from 10 to 1 at Encompass Health. I'll be out there from 10 to noon. I'll have some prizes you can win, plus some of my little rubber chickens. I hope to see you tomorrow. And that's going to do it for me, Bonnie Miller. Kelly Ford is coming up next. She's going to have your last word of the contest for our Morgan Wallen and Ella Langley tickets for their Philly show August 1st. So be listening right after 5 for that last word. When you hear it, text it to 370-WFLS for your chance to win. Hope you have a wonderful and safe weekend. Hey, it's Bonnie. I would love to see you this Saturday from 10 a.m. to noon at Encompass Health Rehabilitation Hospital, Fredericksburg. It's a day of community, education, little rubber chickens, and fun. That's this Saturday from 10 a.m. to noon at Encompass Health. I'll see you there with 93.3 WFLS.
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old man's face. Front page obituary. He was a millionaire. He left his fortune to some guy he barely knew. His kids were mad as hell.

Oh yeah, today's weather and Fred will make you whistle, that's for sure. It's 93.3 WFLS, nothing but sunshine all weekend long. 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

the latest from Luke Combs, BYU on 93.3 WFLS. Happy Friday, Fred. It's your ride or die, Kelly Ford. What a beauty it is, too. 80 degrees, sunny, and the weekend looks perfect as well. All right, guess where that guy Luke Combs is going to be on July 4th, the 250th birthday of our country. Sweden. Yeah. Gothenburg, Sweden. It is the first date on the European leg of My Kind of Saturday Night Tour. He wraps it up in London, 1st of August. But yeah, he will be in Sweden on July 4th because nothing says America like the birthplace of IQ.

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4: 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On 95 southbound, heavy across the Occoquan, delays north of Dale Boulevard to Springfield. Pockets traffic going northbound out of 610 to Quantico Triangle. Southbound 95, Route 3, traffic slows before and just thereafter. 66 heavy from the Beltway and through Centerville with the eastbound crash after 50. I'm Allie Oakley with the WFLS traffic.
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0: expected again tomorrow. Daytime highs approaching 74. Lows dip down to about 48. Tomorrow night, clear skies. Ample sunshine expected Sunday with daytime highs approaching 76. 80 Monday. Currently, it's 79 degrees.
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0: There she is, Ella Langley on 93.3 WFLS. Biggest song of the year so far. I don't see anything replacing it anytime soon. You could be seeing her do that live. August 1st, Philly, last stop of Morgan Wallen's Still the Problem Tour. 10 dates left. Philly is where they wrap it all up. And WFLS is sending you hotel, travel, tickets to the show. This is the last day, though, so you have one more opportunity to qualify. If you've been like, I don't know if I want to. This is your chance. 5 o'clock today, a little over an hour from right now, the last keyword for you, so you could be headed off to the really musical experience of the year from 93.3 WFLS.
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4: 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Outer loop at Springfield to the Wilson. While the southbound side of 95 is heavy through Springfield, Lorton to the Occoquan. And the northbound side of 95, there was an incident near Quantico. Quantico Triangle to 234, that is going to be volume. I'm Allie Oakley with WFLS Traffic.
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0: knows? 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
4: 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It's pretty heavy out of Springfield. Lorton to the Occoquan. Brief delays at Quantico. Brief delays at Route 3. The northbound side slows into Quantico and 234 Dale City to the Occoquan. Northbound 95 Ashland. That is a crash. Southbound side's looking at it. I'm Allie Oakley with WFLS Traffic.
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0: All right, grads, it's time to start working on those world domination plans. But maybe enjoy summer first. 93.3 WFLS shouting out all the graduations happening this weekend. It's your girl, Kelly Ford. Let's see, last night, Colonial Forge and James Monroe walked. This morning, Brook Point and Mountain View. Tomorrow, North Stafford and Stafford High. So lots of graduation parties this weekend. Gorgeous weather for it. And parents, soak it up. It goes way, way too fast.
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2: 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Northbound side, it slows out of Quantico on to the Occoquan. 95 southbound, you're going to be heavy leaving Kings Dominion to look at an accident in Ashland. That's on the northbound side. The northbound side, 95, your delay starting at 295. I'm Allie Oakley with WFLS Traffic.
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5: From the Rappahannock Electric Cooperative Weather Center. Lows dip down to about 57 tonight under clear skies. Bright sunshine expected again tomorrow. Daytime highs approaching 74. Lows dip down to about 48. Tomorrow night, clear skies. Ample sunshine expected Sunday with daytime highs approaching 76. 80 Monday. Right now, 80.
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1: She was storming through the house that day, and I could tell she was leaving. And I thought, oh, she'll be back, till she turned around and pointed at the wall and said,

0: Newlywed Lainey Wilson, Watermelon Moonshine on 93.3 WFLS. It's your ride or die bestie, Kelly Ford. Listen, if you're sipping on a little something-something, maybe Watermelon Moonshine, I don't know, this weekend around the fire pit or outside, look up, because we're getting a rare blue micro moon. Or out at a graduation party. It is a blue moon and the smallest, most distant full moon of the year, all in one. So get that on your radar. Have some fun with that. You know what else needs to be on your radar? 5 o'clock today, less than a half an hour away from your very, very last chance to qualify for that trip. We're paying for everything. Hotel, travel, tickets to Morgan Wallen and Ella Langley on the last night of the Still the Problem tour in Philly, August 1st, okay? Half an hour away from right now on WFLS.
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5: 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Southbound 95, heavy traffic through Springfield, then Lorton to get to 123. You're going to find some off and on delays as you ride into Fredericksburg, but not bad. Northbound side's going to slow. Quantico to Quantico Triangle in 234. The crash northbound 95 in Ashland got moved out to the side. Still buckets of volume. I'm Allie Oakley with WFLS. Traffic.
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0: Bill Bonnie, Riley Green on 93.3 WFLS. Hey, it's me, Kelly Ford. So excited. Yesterday, Riley announced he's got new music coming. His fourth studio album, That's Just Me, is going to drop in September. All right. This is such a great Friday tradition here at WFLS. Mandatory office breaks. Jeff and Grayson go out, bring an office, goodies from Nothing Bundt Cakes. 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If you and your crew need a break, they have got you. 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
3: 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Southbound side of 95 leaving Springfield, it's very heavy to 123. The northbound side is Dale City into Springfield. 95 both directions past Quantico Triangle and Quantico, it's heavy. And then on Route 3, very heavy past Central Park, Town Center, and River Bend. Mally Oakley with WFLS traffic.
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Last keyword for the day, for the week, for the whole contest is perfect. It's Morgan, as in Morgan Wallen. 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

0: doesn't matter. It's 5 o'clock somewhere.
1: It's always on 5 in Margaritaville, come to think of it.
0: Yeah, I heard that.
1: You've been there, haven't you?
0: Yes, sir.
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1: Let's get out of here.
0: I'm gone.
2: 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So cheers to that. Cheers to Friday. Cheers to the beautiful weather. And cheers to you winning that trip to Philly August 1st to see Morgan Wallen and Ella Langley. We're taking care of travel, hotel, tickets to the show. Just gave out the last keyword of the whole contest. Did you miss it? I hate that. Oh, you know I'm going to take care of you. It was Morgan. That's the keyword, M-O-R-G-A-N. 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
6: 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Southbound 95, you're going to slow out of Lorton to get across the Occoquan, and then you're also going to be heavy in pockets going into Quantico and then Stafford. Prince William Parkway after Old Bridge Road, that's a crash. 610 Rock Hill Church Road crash. I'm Allie Oakley with the WFLS traffic.
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Morgan, M-O-R-G-A-N. That was the keyword at 5 o'clock to qualify you to go see her, Ella Langley, and him, Morgan Wallen, in Philly, August 1st. Text the word Morgan to 370-WFLS. Yeah.

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We prove it, hour after hour, all day long. 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

0: August 1st, Philly, you, Morgan, Ella. 93.3 WFLS is sending you, but you got to get qualified. Just gave you the last keyword of the whole contest. So if you've been on the fence somehow about this, text the word Morgan right now to 370-WFLS so you can qualify for that trip. Text the word Morgan right now, 370-WFLS. I should have warned you this was coming, but here we go.
1: Not good.
2: Wow.
3: Not good.
4: It's not good.
1: That is not good.
2: Not good.
5: That's not good.
0: Yeah, it's Kelly Ford. I find not good stories and come up with even not gooder punchlines. Story number one is out of Delaware, where a 108-year-old woman just renewed her license, driver's license, through the year 2033.
3: Oh, that's not good.
0: I don't know her name, so for now, let's just call her Optimistic. Story number two, from Pennsylvania, where a man started tearing down his house with an excavator after his wife said their marriage was over. By the way, the family was inside the home at the time.
4: It's not good.
0: Yeah, that dude is a homewrecker, like literally. Luckily, no one was hurt. And the final story out of Florida, where a man led police on a motorcycle chase while dressed as the Easter Bunny.
5: That's not good.
0: Yeah, he was probably hopped up on something.
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9: 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Southbound 95, you got delays out of Springfield to get toward the Occoquan, and you're going to find Route 3 is just busy with traffic. 66 heavy from the Beltway to 123 and through Centerville. There's a crash on 15 north of Old Carolina Road. I'm Allie Oakley with WFLS traffic.
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5: From the Rappahannock Electric Cooperative Weather Center. Lows dip down to about 57 tonight under clear skies. Bright sunshine expected again tomorrow. Daytime highs approaching 74. Lows dip down to about 48. Tomorrow night, clear skies. Ample sunshine expected Sunday with daytime highs approaching 76. 80 Monday. Right now, it's 81 degrees.
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0: Jason Aldean on 93.3 WFLS. Happy Friday. Oh, the most gorgeous Friday in history. 80 degrees, nothing but sunshine. We love that. Okay, I can't guarantee what the weather will be in Philly August 1st. I'm pretty sure very sweaty. But I don't think you'll mind because you'll be at the Morgan Wallen, Ella Langley show. Last stop on the Still the Problem tour. 10 dates left. It's in Denver this weekend. That'll be it, though. And I think having those two, I mean, I've already predicted Hardy will show up. I think maybe his other buddy, Ernest, will show up. I don't know anything, but I feel like that is going to be quite the show. And we are sending you here at WFLS. We got your travel. We got your hotel. We got your tickets to the show. But you got to qualify. And the last keyword was just given out at 5 o'clock. I'm going to drive this home hard today because I want you to text in and qualify while you still have a chance. Text the word Morgan, as in Morgan Wallen, M-O-R-G-A-N. That's Morgan. Text that right now to get yourself qualified for that trip of a lifetime. Morgan, text that to 370-WFLS.
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3: 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On 95, traffic is going to slow out of Springfield to the Occoquan, northbound Lace, Quantico Triangle, Dale City to the Occoquan, and now at the exit from Massaponic, Spotsylvania. Got some delays on the northbound side going through Ashland as well. I'm Allie Oakley with WFLS Traffic.
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0: your drive home on 93.3 WFLS. Oh yeah, I got a Friday vibe. How about you? The weather is gorgeous. 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And it is time. Tis the season for strawberry picking in Virginia. Our Bonnie Miller has come up with a great list. 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
5: 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On 95, traffic is going to slow out of Springfield to the Occoquan, northbound Lace, Quantico Triangle, Dale City to the Occoquan, and now at the exit from Massaponic, Spotsylvania. Got some delays on the northbound side going through Ashland as well. I'm Allie Oakley with WFLS Traffic.
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0: I heard you singing along to that, and you sounded great. Ella and Morgan, I Can't Love You Anymore on 93.3 WFLS, bringing that summer Friday energy. Yeah, the rules don't apply. It's 80 degrees in Fresno.
1: I don't know if you were looking at me or not. You probably smile like that all the time. I don't mean to bother you, but...

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Thanks for rolling with me, Kelly Ford, every afternoon. Appreciate you so, so much. So it's going to be a great weekend. I mean, the weather is going to be perfect. So have a great weekend. Also, get back here on Monday morning to start your week off right with Jeff and Grayson in the Starting Gate. 6:20 Monday morning, they've got tickets to the Fredericksburg Garage.

0: sale June 6th at 7:20. Going to my homestead, a pair of tickets to see the Culpeper Rodeo Company Rodeo Town on June 7th at the Inn at Kelly's Ford. People always ask me, is that your real name, Kelly Ford? Is it after Kelly's Ford? First of all, it is my real name. Like, I don't have a fake radio name. And I wish I was somehow connected to Kelly's Ford. And then at 8:10, check it out. Jeff and Grayson are going to get you tickets to see our favorite. I'll be good if you just put one in my hand. Give me in a beer can. Chris Jansen at the Innsbrook After Hours on June 5th, okay? That's plenty of reasons to come back Monday morning here on WFLS.
1: Hey, it's Bonnie. I would love to see you this Saturday from 10 a.m. to noon at Encompass Health Rehabilitation Hospital of Fredericksburg. It's a day of community, education, little rubber chickens, and fun. 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I'll see you there with 93.3 WFLS.
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3: 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Southbound side 95, Springfield to the Occoquan. Traffic's heavy. You're going to slow on the northbound side of the Potomac Mills sign to the Occoquan. And northbound also slowing in pockets, 610 to 234. But like I said, in pockets. Heavy on the approach to the exit from Aspenix, Spotsylvania, and Route 3. After you pass Harrison Crossing, reports of a crash. I'm Allie Oakley with WFLS. Traffic.
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0: from the Rappahannock Electric Cooperative Weather Center. Lows of low around 57 tonight under clear skies. Ample sunshine expected tomorrow. Daytime highs approaching 74. Clear skies tomorrow night. Lows of low around 48. Bright sunshine expected Sunday with daytime highs approaching 76. 80 Monday. Right now, 80.
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0: Brand new Riley Green, Think As You're Drunk I Am on 93.3 WFLS with a nice little tip of the hat to Toby Keith and the song that inspired that one, As Good As I Once Was. It's your girl Kelly Ford. Man, Riley Green has been on one heck of a redneck roll lately. Gearing up to be the coach on season 30 of The Voice. He's got an acting gig in Yellowstone, in that Yellowstone spinoff Marshalls. And he just revealed that he auditioned for a few more acting roles since landing Marshalls, but he has something bigger in his sights. He wants to do a remake of the iconic 1999 football movie, Varsity Blues. How great would that be? Plus, that song, Think As You Drunk I Am, is the lead single for the new album he just announced yesterday. That's Just Me, coming out in September. So yeah, on a roll. It's good to be Riley Green.
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4: 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Southbound side of 395, traffic slows south of the Fairfax County Parkway to 123. The northbound side, you've got some delays at Quantico to the Truckway Station, north of Dale Boulevard to the Occoquan. 95 in Stafford County, heavy before and after the Centerport Parkway, and there was a crash on Route 3 after Harrison Crossing. I'm Allie Oakley with WFLS traffic.
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0: If you happen to be a fan of Food on a Stick, well, we should be friends. It's 93.3 WFLS, and yay, fair season is officially underway. In fact, on this beautiful weekend weather-wise, you should go check out Prince William County Fair. It's wrapping up this weekend. Spring Carnival runs through the 31st. The next big one on the way is Caroline County Ag Fair. That's June 17th through the 20th. You can go there, celebrate America's birthday at the fair. 18 days and some change till we get there. Countdown is on. There is a complete list of all the great fairs in the area up at WFLS.com. So check it out. Enjoy the weather. Have a great weekend. I can't wait to see you back here Monday at 3.
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4: 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On the southbound side, 95, traffic is going to slow when you get to the Fairfax County Parkway to 123. Northbound side slows Quantico and Pockets to the Occoquan. And also before and after the Centerport Parkway, there was a crash on the westbound side of Route 3 after Harrison Crossing. I'm Allie Oakley with WFLS Traffic.
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0: is Military Appreciation Month, and it is officially over as of Sunday. And if you're looking for an easy way to just show your appreciation to our military and their families, can I make a pitch to you here? It's B-Dub. 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I've been aware of them since about 2018, been raising money for the last 3 years. This is year number four of the ride. We've raised over $60,000 in the last three. I set a very ambitious goal to raise 50 grand this year. And the ride starts July 26th. 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
3: 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On the southbound side, 95, traffic is going to slow when you get to the Fairfax County Parkway to 123. Northbound side slows Quantico and Pockets to the Occoquan. And also before and after the Centerport Parkway, there was a crash on the westbound side of Route 3 after Harrison Crossing. I'm Allie Oakley with WFLS Traffic.
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1: From the Rappahannock Electric Cooperative Weather Center. Lows of low around 57 tonight under clear skies. Bright sunshine expected tomorrow. Daytime highs approaching 74. Clear skies tomorrow night. Lows of low around 48. Bright sunshine expected Sunday with daytime highs approaching 76. 80 Monday. Currently, it's 79 degrees.
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0: what you're doing, baby, don't you? Don't you?
1: 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It's the summer of Red, White, and Fuel, our first winner of the summer. Congratulations to Lisa Newman of Guyton, Georgia. Just scored herself $250 in free gas. We're doing another winner next Friday.

Our idea of fun is a stack of today's new country, so this must be a pretty big idea. 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

0: There's a new AI-designed men's bathroom concept that's going viral right now. And honestly, it looks like a therapist designed it after one bad experience at the stadium. Every urinal gets its own little private stall now. You know, like a VIP lounge for your bladder. It's B-Dub. Apparently, the goal is to eliminate that weird, unspoken dude code where every guy walks in pretending he suddenly became fascinated by ceiling tiles. You know the move. Eyes up. No sudden movements. Absolutely no conversation. We're basically horses in neighboring trailers. But the funniest part, guys online are rejecting it because they don't want more privacy. They just want to be farther away from the dude absolutely fighting for his life in the stall next door. Which honestly feels fair. Nothing humbles you faster than standing in a urinal while somebody behind door number three is reenacting the collapse of a Taco Bell.
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We have our first winner of the summer of Red, White, and Fuel. It's B-Dub. Got another one coming next week. 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